Emile and Gildette of Denrivier. 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Denrivier of Grand Rivier. 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Barkey, I want to go to Sue Francis. Special good night to Mr. and Mrs. Foshe of New Development in Soufre, Mr. Jones of Pave, Christina Thomas of Industry, Soraya and Sabine of Del Se, Charlene Antonio of Corinth, Palo of Gayabwa, Mimi of Gayabwa, Hilda Antoine Kumonye, Tekla of Cul-de-Sac, and Colastica Mitchell and family, Gregory Emil of Monsizo Kumonye, Madeleine of Babuno, Jew, and Bofia of Rock Hall, Rachel Myers of Corinth. And Valerie Alphonse, how are you doing? Hope that everything is okay with you. 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And Aggie of Dewado, Wayne of Debrel, Hercules of Demon, Mr. Eustace of Bizet, and Mr. Solomon Alexander of Egad. The community of Egad, Kumazot, Yela, Bien Bonsoir, Seme, June, how are you? Special good night to you. And to the entire community of Masha, I want to say a special good night to you all. The community of Mondidon, bien bonsoir pour toutes.

Let me say a special good night to the entire community of Basse Joseph, especially Liz Kumon, Yes Cabin Massacre Fête, and Martin TX of Monsepan. Special good night to you all.

Let me go to Olyon, say a special good night to Dora. Dora, come on, yes, a cafet, move to bagay, obay, pour Dora, come in, Olyon, Despin, and ex-commune, Olyon, me vle dizo, tout bien, bonsoir.

Okay, it's 25 minutes past the hour of 8 o'clock. Mama Riel, Zetilia, Maureen Babad, Epi Lucille Marshall, Maze Kamem, ladies or two, sa bonsoir, okay? Bien bonsoir pour vous tout. All right, okay. Don't forget, at 8:30, we will be shouting out our overseas listeners. There we go here.

Oh yes, and this is time to shout out our overseas listeners. But first, I want to say that to all over the overseas listeners, like listeners up in Pennsylvania, Florida, thank you so very, very much. But those I have there, I'm going to give you a big up. I want to say a special good night to Cheryl Grant of Ontario, Tracy of Houston, Lindell of Boston, Albert John and family of St. Croix, Grace of St. Croix, Matthew Maxwell, A.K. Gibbs of New York, Belinda, Polly, Jaya, and Jaden of Baltimore, Adriana and Willie of Denver, Colorado. To all the listeners up in Denver, Colorado, and all the listeners down in Texas, I want to say a special good night to you all over the place. The listeners of Brooklyn, thank you so very, very, very much. Steve Abraham, a.k.a. Cool Breeze of the USVI, Neltra of Curacao, Alien Calixta Stephen of Texas, Rufina, Elmira, Ima, Devika, Joseph, and Jackin Samuel of Toronto, Paul and family of New York, Aggie of St. Thomas, Ruth and Robert of the UK, the Nelson families of Waterloo, Chris of Antigua, Agnes and Popo of St. Thomas, Wayne Sandiford and Melissa John of St. George's in Grenada, Byron and Lionel Rizmay of Canada, Timothy Harrison family of Totola, Olina and family of Canada. Special good night to you all. Priscilla Henry and Mr. Joe Challenger of Canada. Special good night to you all. Hope that everything is okay with you. Mr. Clive of London, Colita, Valence, Jessica, and Medric Similia of the UK, Jojo, and Conrad of the UK, Calix and Yvonne of Christchurch in Barbados, get well wishes to you. Calix, I hope that things are going much better. Elmer Charles of Long Island, how are you doing? To my Uncle Joseph and family down in Trinidad and Tobago, and those of you who are up in Brooklyn, thank you so very much, and I want to say a special good night to you all. Michera Sexius and Sylvie Sexius, my dear sister-in-law, special good night to you all. Hope that everything is okay. Mark Everest and family, Mark Makatanu, Kotowie Makatanu, Mark Bien, Monsweb, work from here. And family, Brent of the UK, Lazarus and family of Florida, Daphne Joseph of Cayenne, Didi and family of Canada, Cyril of Miami, Gertrude and Griffiths, aka Jonah of the USVI, your London family of Connecticut, and Glenda Lewis of New York, Aisha and Cuthbert of St. John's in the USVI, Nesta Mason of Canada, Mr. and Mrs. Davis of England and Industry, Justin Alexander, Alan Justin Alexander of Boston. How are you doing, my brother? Hope that everything is okay with you. Justin and Annette of St. Croix, Franco Ferdinand of Tortola, and Herbert, aka Baz, Kumon Yefwai Mesa Cafet, Upaka de San Baz, Unipu de San Nulaka SPO. Bien bonsoir, Pupa, Sese, Willa Trakadu. Bien bonsoir. Okay, Baz. Trisha Lee, Elma, Peter, Fano, Sabi, Angel, all of Toronto. That's the main crew up in Toronto. And Mr. Weeks of Ontario in Canada, the listeners of Woodbury in Tennessee, the listeners of St. John's in Newfoundland, especially Smith and Lena, the listeners of Brooklyn in Germany, closer to home, St. Vincent and the Grenadines, the community Grenadines, the communities of Pitibucanas Vale, Moustique, Beckway,

Hope that everything is okay, Tashella. My darling, hope that everything is okay. Mommy say Tashella is the boss. Okay? Lo and Williana, Tanya of Barbados, Shaki and Colonel of Barbados, Perry of Canada, Keisha and your baby boy, special good night to you from your mom and to the Isidro families of Balatas. Extending their special good night to all of you all up in Barbados, okay? Mr. Stewart Ferdinand, aka Chicken of the USVI. Johan, bien bonsoir pour nous, du moins ça qu'a fait pour tout bagaille au bas et puis. Dave, aka Top Shaka of St. John's, Udupan Shak Shak Mahavod. Nicholas Frank, aka Solfa of the UK. Francilia of Guadeloupe, special good night to you and also Claire and Bob. Claire and Cicero. Francilia wants to extend a special good night to you. Vando of St. Thomas, Green of California, Aaron Smith of Tobago, Agafa of Balata. Agifa, Balata. 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Ça fait un bichi toujours. Ok. Beth of New Jersey, Hilia of Brooklyn, Samantha of Brooklyn, Destiny of Connecticut, and Zelda of Brooklyn. Special good night to all of you all. And I want to thank you all so, so very, very, very much. 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

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Hey, Tansa. Hey, Edris Dima pour the Molin Joseph. Zetilia, Louviska. 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Ok, la nyon batte. Now, we will be getting into our special corner now at 11 minutes to 9 o'clock. Start of your special corner and here we go for you. Alright, every song is just for you.

Electra of Bossejour, special good night to you. How are you doing? Beth of New Jersey, Vanda of Gabua, this is for you all. Also to Lucilla of Techime in Milet for your listening pleasure.

Yeah, it's now 15 minutes past the hour of 9 o'clock. I want to go to Mon Lisa and say a special good night to Andy and the community of Mon Lisa, Sakafet Bien Monswe Puzot. The community of Lapel, Balka, Basodom, Jetwin, Pakabut, and Giro, to all the Harris families. And Giro, I want to say a special good night to you all. To the community of Massadin Grosile, thank you so very much. Special good night to you. Comin la bonne, bien bonsoir pour zot tout. Okay.

21 minutes past the hour of 9 o'clock. I want to say good night to GL for Opicon and to Akensa and Davidson of Union. Special good night to you all. Mrs. Ephraim of Agard, Akron of Babuno, Lincoln Harris, and the family down in Fombenin Soufre. Special good night to you all. Bozan Patuta and your family of Zeno, Candy Sexius, and Kimberly and Thomas and Chad Thomas of Saliba Smith, aka Sacafet Monvier Jersey, all of Cafe Pam and family, Sandra Daniel, Kumazot Ye, Angela Etienne, Teresa Modest and family, A. Catherine, Alice Nofiad and Joselle Matthew of Mondoli, by of Cafe Dan of LaPelle and Glenda Myers of Debrel. Special good night to you all. Oh, Mr. Joe, how are you doing? Special good night to you, my brother.

Okay, let me say good night to Cherison of Bacatel. Special good night to you. How are you doing, my brother? Hope that everything is okay with you. And to Hillary and Cecilia Joseph of La Puerta and Choisel. Miss Eileen and family of Zeno, Sean of Babuno, Antoine of Bacatel, the staffs of JQ Motors, especially the parts department. Special good night to you all. Juju and AA of Odson, Kumazot, Yela, Bien Boswell, Brenda, hardworking Brenda, how are you? Jacqueline and the community of Bouton, Sakafet, Mike, aka Panic of Belvin, Chwezel, Foster, aka Vibration, special good night. Lucy Ouj of Bambuba in Dakite, the Donai families of Akoko, and Clarence and family of Akoko, special good night to all. Vernon Harris of Balka, the Griffith families of Balka, Volin and family of Balka. Margaret of Foinsor, Doc of La Clairie, and Mary Jane of Rose Hill. Ladies are tout bien bonsoir. Let's go to Barbados and say a special good night to Tashella. How are you doing? Where is mommy? Okay, for your mommy's, your granny's listening pleasure. Okay, Tashella.

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Thank you so very much. Good to know that you're locked on. Valerie, thank you so very much. Tanya, for your listening pleasure.

Okay, I want to say good night to Agatha Mitchell of Foncapesh in view, for Tony of Bellevue and Choiselle Yellow of Monchi, Officer Charles of the Immigration Department, to the Charles Clark Cox and Charlemagne families and Frederickson families. I want to say thank you so very much and a special good night to you all. Also, a basement. Bien, bonsoir pour Fouay, moi, ça a fait Kotoye. Moline of Belfond and Félix of Boisdin. How are you all doing? Samson, aka Ring a Ring. Hey, Joseph Obensin, Matthew Toot, André, the Trim, Isidore, Lascaris, and Fontenelle families. I want to say special good night to you all. Clarence and family and Akoko. Stephen of Monsepan, ça a fait Kumoye. Bien, bonsoir pour vous. Okay. Let's go to the turntable and see what we have in store for you. Hey, let me say goodnight to Peter, aka Chingling, or Cicero, bien, bonsoir pour Fouay, moi.

And it's a minute past the hour of 10 o'clock. Don't forget you're listening to Radio 100 LNFM, Country to the World with John Zekus up until midnight. Okay. And special request goes out to Morgan and Electra Bosseju, Michera and Sylvie Sexus of Brooklyn, Miss May of Saldibus, Miss Tina of Londonderry, Lydia and Boto of PI, Miss Vio of Monchi, Harriet of Bocage, Martin of Monsepin, Williana and Mr. Lowe and Keisha and your baby boy Ashton, and also Tashella. Wishing you all the best, a special good night, and this is coming from Sophia of Balata to you all. And here is the song she requested for you all.

0: The hour of 10 o'clock. Don't forget, you're listening to Radio 100 Helen FM on Country to the World with John Sexius. We're going up until midnight. I want to say a special good night to Sonia Charles of Roblo, Henrietta of Bocage, Leandra of Bogis, Mr. George of Bishop's Gap, Fimba of Foinso, Ignatius Louis, aka Ray of Riviere Mitin. Special good night to you all. Larry of New Development in Souffre. The Merry Girls of Souffre. Hey, Bugsy, Cecily, and the Merry Crew. Special good night to you all. Agnes and Louis, President of the Merry Crew. Amen. The Victor families of Palmis Road, the staffs of Anshasney Laundry Department. Special good night to you all. And Elizabeth of Market Road, Lucy and family of Itangs, Mr. and Mrs. Charlemagne of Colobet, and the Beacon staff, Michael Nicholas of Colobet, Terry and Giovanni and their families, and Lynch and Elaine of Unionville, Gilbert of Palmis, William of Badeny. Special good night to you all. Also, I want to say a special good night to Francois and the Green staff, the Green Fresh staffs. Special good night to all of you all.
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25 minutes past the hour of 10 o'clock. Let's say good night to Felix and Bryce of Myers Bridge. How are you and your family? Special good night to you. Serena and the Jean-Baptiste families of Myers Bridge. Hermina St. Hill of Wingsville. Annette, Victor, and families of Wingsville. Clement, aka Bags of Lakai. Lucille Marshall of Grand Riviere. Ella of Opicon, Nigel of Diamonds, Kade of Bocage, Desmond of Lacleri, Georgiana of Kabish, Leona of Anslery, the Cosney families of Anslery, Janelle, aka Kala of Otabo, Tita of Anslery, how are you doing? Special good night to you. Philip, aka YJ of Cedar Heights, Teresa, Winces, Ricardo of Otabo. Special good night to you. Teresa Brio of Forestier and Godfrey Paul and the family of Savans Bay, Charlie and Teresa Rockins of Opicon, Miss Charlemagne of Buford Archer, Mary of Marshall. A special good night to you all.

It is now 10:30. Let's say goodnight to Martin Paul of Monrepo, Glenn Allen, family of New Development in Soufriere, Mr. and Mistress Charles of New Development in Soufriere, and Bertie and Elizabeth of Vizé, Rachel, Jeff, Nobby, and Eleanor of Deriso, Rosalind of Pave, Cynthia and crew of PI. The Agdoma families of Newfield, especially Tyra, special goodnight to you. How are you doing? The Nicholas families of Debrel, especially Dudley and Miss Lucy. Mr. St. Remy of Independence City and Tripot, Alphonse Mock of Monkey Town, the Harris families of Viewfort, and Giro Lapelle Balker and Beau Sejour. I want to say a special good night to you all. Juliana Esnard of Pave, Lucille Marshall, how are you doing? Mr. B of Monkey Tongue, Maggie of Bocage, Mavis of Fontbernier, Bernadette of Belfond, and Red Rose of New Development, June and family of Belfond. Special good night to you all. Saka Fete Mamaï Belfond, the Mitchell families of Belfond, bien bonsoir pour Zot.

Okay, 26 minutes to the hour of 11 o'clock. I want to shout out Sabina of Badeni Francois and the family of Green Fresh, Mary Miles and all the families on Gibrel, Saint-Simon Sherry of Hospital Road, Lindy, comment vous êtes à café bien bonsoir pour Lindy, Mr. Kenneth of Hill 20 in Babuno, Mr. Marius of Belay, Mr. Moses of Canaries, special good night to you all. Hey, back close. 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Velda George and Virginia George of the Bell and Sose. Special good night to you all. Madeleine François of Grand Rivière, Melins of Cicero, Andrew, comment yes a cafet, Mary Rudolph, comment ouye, the housekeeping crew of Sandals Latok, Swan, Georgie, Rachel, Diana, Zola toujours, Virgil, and Anne-Marie Maffa, Vero, Sandra, and Charlene of the laundry department, and Miss Reed of the laundry department, where are you? All right, special good night to you all. Luke Charles of Denner Riviere or Grand Riviere, special good night. Quinlan of Grand Riviere, bien bonsoir pour zot tout ce moun sala. All right, we're gonna go numbers after numbers and track after track up until midnight. I want to say a special good night to Anselma. How are you doing? Hope that everything is okay with you, Anselma. The Lady of Corinth, good night to you.

0: I want to say good night to Delta Lionel of Leslie Land. Special good night to you. How are you doing? Boys of Boys Cumberbatch of Cap Estate. It's a while. How are you, my brother? Mr. and Mrs. Paul Similion of Monier, Chef Felicia, Dennis, CJ, Tekla, and Tench, all of Monier. Special good night to you all. And Sovius and Sister of Victoria and Chwezel. Bien bonsoir. Hey, DJ Enko, comment ye? Special good night to you, my brother. Okay.
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Oh yes, and it's 6 minutes past the hour of 11 o'clock, and we are on our last lap, the last hour. So there we go, track by track, up until midnight. You're listening to Radio 100 Helen FM on Country to the World with John Sexton. Okay.

Only it's a minute and a half to the hour, and this is where we are to bring down the curtains. This is where I want to say goodbye. I want to say thank you so very, very, very much for all you, the participants of the program. As usual, thank you for you all out in the diaspora. I want to thank you so very much for your overwhelming support of the program. I want to say that we're going to try and do this next Sunday, if God's willing, same time, same place, on the same radio station. If God's willing, with John Sexius, from 6 until midnight, we're going to walk down memory lane. I want to say to all of you, I love you all. Love you all, love you all. Until next Sunday, if God's willing, bye for now.

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But we done been through too much. Don't leave me like this. I'm begging you.

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0: 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And weather.
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1: Bonjour, Mr. News. Bonjour pour tout le monde qui a écouté. Every function to the Lord for his good, because his mercy endures forever. Heavenly Father, thank you for your night rest. Thank you for allowing us to see a brand new morning. Thank you for a brand new week. Thank you for Mr. News that brought in the studio safely. Give him the strength, the courage that he needs. Pray that you bless the radio station, the staff, the security, all those working behind the scene. Continue to bless each other, cover them, protect them, and guide them throughout the week, throughout the day. Lord, at this moment, I ask you to forgive me of my sins. Welcome before you, say, so quickly confess our sins. You are faithful and just to forgive us and to cleanse us from all unrighteousness. And I come before your throne of grace this morning. I lift up everyone who are traveling in air, land, and sea. Thank you for the breath of life in our nostril. Father, many went to bed last night and they didn't make it, Father. Thank you, Father, for life. Thank you for your grace. Thank you for your mercy. Thank you for your long suffering, O God. I place everyone before you this morning. All those who are grieving their home, going and do all this work, I pray for protection and the road, protection and guidance. Lord, I pray for all those who are grieving, loss of the loved one, pray for strength in this difficult time and comfort. I pray for Anselmo Cauldron, who lost her mother yesterday. Father, I pray that give her the strength that you need at this moment. The church members, all the family, Lord, I pray for strength and comfort for Anselmo and her family and many others who are lost, who have lost their loved one. You know them by name and by nature. All those who are going to lead their loved ones to rest today and the coming days, I pray that you give them the courage to go through what they are going through. Lord, I just want to thank you. I just want to praise you. I just want to magnify your name. I pray for all families near and far, all our listeners who are listening, all our prayer warriors. I pray for blessing on everyone this morning. Thank you, Lord, for what you have done. Thank you for the sunshine and the rain. Thank you for providing food on our table. Thank you for everything you have done for us, Father. I pray for peace to prevail in St. Lucia, the government and the position. They may put their heads together, that this country may move on, Father. Thank you, Lord, for what you have done. As I lay everyone into your hand this morning, the drivers on the road, I pray for protection as they drive, that you'll open their eyes, Father, that you'll drive carefully on the road, cover the road, cover everyone under your blood. Father, I just want to give you all the praise, all the glory, all those who are celebrating birthdays. I pray for blessings upon them, Father. Thank you, Lord. Have your own way, Father. Just take control. Father, we need you more than ever. Without you, we cannot do nothing. But you feel all things are possible. Bless my family. Bless all family. All our little ones, our boys and girls, Father, Lord. Continue to protect them and guide them. As they are at home, Father, Lord Jesus. Thank you, Lord. I ask all these blessings in other name. But in the mighty name of Jesus, I pray. And may the grace of our Lord Jesus Christ, the love of God, fellowship of the Holy Spirit, rest on my lips, all those who are giving medical call, all those who want to shout my name this morning, Father, bless them. In Jesus' name I pray. Amen.

you're not alone. Beverly, bonjour. Beverly, get a shout out. Audrey Vando, Julita, Alpha and Eva, bonjour. Beverly Sam's Chicken Van. Nuka, continue with music.

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Yes, that's HTSONLINE, one word. 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

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Like, 15 minutes after she sees her, no need government notebook. Excuse me, Dimi, no need sister V. Kikari Bami Breakfast Club, all right? So, and Chebela, toujours. Oulé, oulé.

0: 7 donc à 9.6 heures. I want to say good morning to Dr. Beat.
1: Morning.
0: Oh yes, good morning. Oh yeah. Yeah, now.
1: Morning, how are you doing?
0: I didn't know that you were working this morning.
1: Yes. Man. He is on vacation.
0: Man, I just had a look outside and the weather doesn't look promising at all.
1: Wet.
0: Very wet.
1: Very wet.
0: My goodness. Anyway, I think it's good because
1: we need the rain, right?
0: Wasco can't complain.
1: They can't complain.
0: We can complain as much as we want. Oh, I'm saying, okay, Dr. Beaton, I'm trying to round up now in a few minutes. So you can take over.
1: Okay.
0: Come in notebook first and then you take over. All right. I'll teach at Monday like Dr. Beaton.

Education Access Fund check distribution begins today, and the ECCB to launch Office for Financial Conduct. This is Government's Notebook. The details of these stories and more are coming up.

0: Hello and welcome to another edition of Government Notebook with me, Kendall Eugene. Thousands are expected to benefit as the Ministry of Education begins distribution of Education Access Fund checks. More in this report from Virgil Leonti.
1: Monday, August 10th marked the commencement of the Education Access Fund check distribution for parents and guardians of students entering Form 1 at designated schools across the island. Parents and guardians are reminded to provide a valid photo ID when collecting, and anyone collecting on another person's behalf must present a letter of authorization. The collections for Districts 7 and 8 will be held on Monday, August 10th at the PI Secondary School and the Sufre Primary School. On Tuesday, August 11th, District 5A collections will take place at the Grand Rivière Secondary School, while District 5B collections will be held at Miku Secondary School. Distribution continues on Wednesday, August 12th for District 1A at the Sports Academy, which may be subject to change. On the same day, August 12th, collections for District 1B will take place at Babono Secondary School. On Thursday, August 13th, collections will be held for District 4 at Ave Maria Girls Primary School, while District 6 collections will take place at Beanfield Secondary School. On Friday, August 14th, collections will be held at the Castries Comprehensive Secondary School for schools of District 2, while the schools of District 3 will collect at the Ave Maria Girls Primary School. Parents and guardians are reminded to complete both required signature forms before collecting their checks. Check distribution at all designated centers will take place daily from 9:30 a.m. to 2 p.m. according to the published district schedule. Reporting for the Government Information Service, I am Virgil Leonti.
0: The Eastern Caribbean Central Bank is strengthening financial consumer protection with the introduction of a new office. Here is Desley Poyot with the details.
2: The Eastern Caribbean Central Bank, ECCB, is preparing to introduce the Office of Financial Conduct, a new consumer protection mechanism aimed at strengthening the relationship between financial institutions and customers across the Eastern Caribbean Currency Union. Chief Director of Policy at the ECCB, Tracy Polius, says the initiative examines banking practices in response to public concerns about customer treatment while addressing the growing risk of fraud and scams linked to increasing digital banking and online financial services.
3: But we recognize that it's important to look at how banks do business, because we were getting quite a lot of complaints from the public about how they were being treated, and we felt it important to look at financial consumer protection in that regard. Additionally, there is an increase in what we call frauds and scams, because banks are now leveraging ICT. They are using the internet to do business. You could access your bank account via your laptop or your smartphone, and because of that, or other devices, and because of that, the risk of frauds and scams are increasing, and we want to mitigate against that.
2: She added that the OFC will establish guidelines for financial institutions and focus on strengthening consumer protection and confidence in the banking sector.
3: So in St. Lucia, we have a consumer protection network, and we plan to engage with them to ensure that we work with them to ensure effective consumer protection in the banking sector.
2: The Office for Financial Conduct is set to launch on September 30th, 2026, providing consumers with digital and telephone support for financial complaints and concerns. For the Government Information Service, I am Desley Poyot.
0: You are listening to Government Notebook. We will be back in a moment. The Ministry of External Affairs, International Trade, Civil Aviation and Diaspora Affairs wishes to inform that consular officers from the Embassy of the United States of America will pay a visit to St. Lucia. The consular officers will be providing appointments for the acceptance of United States passport applications and consular reports of birth abroad on Wednesday, September 2nd and Thursday, September 3rd, 2026. The officers will be located at the Bay Gardens Hotel. For information and inquiries, the public is asked to contact the embassy via the email address bridgetownacs@state.gov. Welcome back. Health Minister Honorable Moses Jean-Baptiste is urging St. Lucians to take greater responsibility for their health. Nivalo Geest has the story.
2: The Ministry of Health is once again calling on St. Lucians to adopt healthier lifestyles as the country continues to grapple with the growing impact of non-communicable diseases, commonly known as NCDs. Health Minister Honorable Moses Jean-Baptiste says conditions such as hypertension, diabetes, and strokes continue to account for a significant number of visits to the nation's emergency departments. According to the minister, while government continues investing in healthcare infrastructure and services, preventing chronic diseases begins with personal responsibility.
4: I urge St. Lucians to take care of your health, ensure that you focus on non-communicable diseases, the basic things that are free of charge, free of cost, like exercise and checking your blood pressure, watching what you eat and how you eat, consulting your medical professional, your physician, your nurse, so that we can either prevent or manage non-communicable diseases. So I wish once again to urge all of us to continue to take personal responsibility as we try our very best in St. Lucia to raise the awareness to cause people to take better care of ourselves.
2: Minister Jean-Baptiste revealed that a significant percentage of patients presenting at the Owen King EU Hospital Emergency Department are suffering complications linked to poorly managed chronic illnesses. He says many of these cases could be prevented through earlier intervention at community health centers and regular medical checkups.
4: Many people will not spend $100 just to check out the doctor or check out the dentist or just go to your nurse and take half a day just to do the blood test and just to check yourself out. We need a kind of attitude revolution where these things are concerned. And no government will save us from that. No government can tell a family or force a family, you know, to sit at the table and decide to drink more water or decide to once or three times a week just take a 20-minute walk. And all of these things are free. And we are seeing the data in the Ministry of Health. We are seeing the statistics. We can connect lifestyle to disease burden and to the impact on the economy and our own pockets.
2: The ministry says improving personal health remains one of the most effective ways of reducing pressure on the country's healthcare system while improving quality of life. Reporting for the Government Information Service, I am Nival Ogiest.
0: The Department of Sustainable Development is partnering with civil society organizations to advance St. Lucia's nationally determined contributions.
2: The Department of Sustainable Development is engaging civil society organizations to support the implementation of St. Lucia's nationally determined contributions. The initiative aims to build capacity and help organizations develop community-based climate projects while increasing public awareness of the country's climate commitments through a series of stakeholder dialogues and outreach campaigns. Permanent Secretary in the Department of Sustainable Development, Anita Montoot, says communities and organizations are essential partners in delivering climate action and building resilience across the island.
5: As we push towards implementation of the NDC 3.0, we acknowledge that our next phase of our journey requires us to scale up support and partnership with local initiatives that are developed and led by civil society actors to reduce our emissions and enhance the resilience of our island.
2: NDC in-country facilitator embedded within the Department of Sustainable Development, Onika Ben, said the dialogue is intended to equip civil society organizations with the knowledge and tools needed to play a greater role in advancing St. Lucia's climate commitments.
6: We're hoping to expand the capacity of civil society organizations to identify, design, and implement climate-related initiatives that contribute directly to NDC 3.0. Thirdly, we're hoping to strengthen partnerships and coordination between government and civil society organizations. And we're also hoping to improve awareness of climate finance opportunities, project development support, and funding mechanisms that are currently available to every single civil society organization that is in St. Lucia. And finally, we hope to identify actions and collaborative initiatives that we can potentially implement together moving forward.
2: The civil society dialogue also explored resources to help organizations develop and implement community-based climate initiatives in support of St. Lucia's climate commitments. For the Government Information Service, I am Desley Poyer.
0: We now join Michael Gaspar for today's Nouvelle Akweol.
7: Merci Kendall, mesdames et messieurs, bienvenue et bonne écoute pour Nouvelle Akweol pour aujourd'hui lundi 10 août l'année 2026, ça a sorti par le département service information gouvernement GIS. 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
0: Merci Michael. And before I leave, here is a recap of the headlines. The rollout of the Education Access Fund check distribution commences today. 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

35 on this Monday morning, misty Monday morning. Can't see no sun. None whatsoever. Bit of a wet Monday morning. Good morning to you. It is Radio 100 Helen FM, The Breakfast Club for today, Monday, 10th of August. The name is Michael, Dr. B. Dubois, in your company until 10, 11 o'clock. It will take a couple of minutes. Sitting in for Ms. V, who's on a well-deserved vacation. Big thank you goes out to the Colonel. Maybe it's at Lissy. On a misty Monday morning. Folks already on the roads at this point in time, good morning to you. 80, good morning. Monday blessings coming your way, my dear. Albeit in the form of rain, a blessing is a blessing. Doesn't matter how it comes.

Paul's getting on a bed at this point in time. Good morning to you. 6:39. Sun may not be out, but it's a good time for you to rise and still go on out there and shine. Sun or no sun. Top of the morning to you.

0: 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We're getting set for the news that's coming up next.
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3: 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It's where deals are done.

in the headlines. Police probe a fatal weekend attack in Ajem Miku. Two women are dead after jumping from a boat off Grenada's Grenans Beach. And Israel formally rejects Trump's Gaza peace plan. The details coming up. Good morning with the details of the News 45 Major, I'm Michael Dubois. Police are investigating a fatal weekend attack in Ajem Miku that has left the local community in shock. Reports indicate that a man was in the process of assisting a visually impaired resident on Saturday night when he was fatally assaulted by a male individual known to him. While residents have alleged the suspect may have had a history of mental health challenges, police have not confirmed these claims or established an official motive. They also allege that the perpetrator had issued a series of threats to the deceased, which went unheeded. A relative present during the incident spoke about

0: As of the filing of this report, investigators had not officially released the victim's name or confirmed any charges. Police are appealing to anyone with information on the homicide to contact the nearest police station. The Seventh-day Adventist Church is launching a national anti-violence campaign in St. Lucia. A major rally and march will take place on Saturday, August 22nd. The main events will be held at the VG Playing Field and at the V4 Square. Church leaders aim to break the silence surrounding domestic and community abuse. Citizens are urged to wear purple and join the movement for a safer island. St. Lucia's Ministry of Agriculture has dismissed a viral video showing a venomous snake inside a toilet. Officials confirmed the recording was not made on island, and the statement refutes claims that the incident occurred in Oleodendri.
1: The Ministry of Agriculture has issued a statement debunking the viral video. It reads, quote, "The Ministry of Agriculture, Fisheries, Food Security and Sustainable Development wishes to advise the public that a social media post currently circulating alleging that a couple in Oleodendri discovered a venomous snake in their toilet bowl is false. The Ministry has confirmed that the accompanying video did not originate in St. Lucia and does not depict an incident that occurred anywhere on the island. The circulation of this misleading content has the potential to cause unnecessary fear and anxiety among the public. The ministry urges members of the public to exercise caution when sharing information on social media and to verify the authenticity of reports before reposting them. The spread of misinformation can create panic, undermine public confidence, and hinder the work of authorities responding to genuine incidents. While the ministry continues to work closely with relevant agencies on matters relating to snake management and public safety, residents are reminded that any snake sighting should be reported immediately to the appropriate authorities. The ministry continues to strengthen its response to snake-related matters through the National Snake Risk Management Framework, which focuses on surveillance, rapid response, public education, and community engagement. The public is reminded that snake sightings should be reported immediately to the forestry wildlife officers. The Northern Range 758-715-7548. The Millet Range 758-519-0787. The Denry Range 758-518-5290. 758-720-4295. Quailas, View Fort 758-729-6912. Soufre Range 758-720-8915. And 758-518-1478. Members of the public are advised not to attempt to capture, handle, or kill snakes themselves, as doing so may place them at unnecessary risk. In the event of a snake bite or medical emergency, call 911 immediately or proceed to the nearest emergency department. The ministry urges the public to verify information before sharing it and to rely on official government channels for accurate and timely updates." End quote.
0: And that's Winston Springer Jr. with that report. News coming out of Grenada. Two women have died following a tragic boating accident off Grenada's Grand'Anse Beach during Carnival celebrations. Eyewitness reports both victims jumped from a vessel called the Kayak Princess and struck the boat's propeller. One woman died immediately at the scene, while the second succumbed to her injuries at a local hospital. Police have detained the vessel's captain, while official inquiries into the precise circumstances continue. And in more boating news, this time out of the USA, a boat operator faces 13 counts of reckless endangerment after a vessel capsized near the Statue of Liberty. A 27-year-old woman and a 5-month-old baby died in the New York Harbor incident. Good Samaritans and emergency crews rescued 12 other passengers from the water. The Coast Guard is now investigating whether the boat was operating as an illegal charter. Police say the 46-year-old captain remains in custody as inquiries continue. Loved ones, friends, colleagues, and members of the public gathered on Thursday, August 6th to celebrate the life of Norman Albert Charlie Charlemagne.
2: Affectionately known as Charlie or Charlie Brown, Charlemagne was a respected St. Lucia information technician, audio-visual archivist, and musician. He passed away on July 15th at the age of

0: 1989 after dedicating decades of service to the Government Information Service, where he helped shape the nation's early public broadcasting landscape. His work also supported the Parliament of St. Lucia, where his technical expertise helped preserve the proceedings of one of the country's most important democratic institutions. Speaker of the House Claudius Francis said Charlemagne's legacy extended far beyond his professional accomplishments, remembering him as a man whose impact was felt throughout St. Lucia.
1: Norman Charlemagne was never merely a technician in the Parliament. He was part of its living machinery, the quiet force that ensured the people's business could be heard, recorded, and carried forward. If we, the members of Parliament, are the engine, then Norman was the transmission, the steady, reliable mechanism that kept the vehicle of democracy moving with clarity and purpose. His work was not glamorous, but it was indispensable. And he performed it with a devotion that spanned decades. For as long as I can remember, and my memory stretches exceptionally a long way, Norman has been the Parliament's sound engineer, its all-round technical guardian. He knew every wire, every switch, every stubborn piece of equipment, and he treated them with the same patience and care he extended to all of us.
0: Son of the deceased, Danny Charlemagne delivered the eulogy. He regarded his late father as his hero, remembering him as a jack of all trades.
2: Many things about him we all picked up, excepting the music. We did pick up playing the fool, but we couldn't play an instrument. And my dad, growing up, I saw him tinkering in cars, which we all do now, fixing cars, stereos, televisions. You know, back in the day of the vacuum tube, always have the television open and adjusting tubes and getting shocked and banging his hand against the partition after a shock. Laughing at him. You know, in a eulogy, you're supposed to praise someone and heap as many flowers on them as you can. You know, words cannot express how sad I am and how sad the family feels today.
0: Sister of the late information technician, Karen Tobie, recalled her siblings' loving and supportive nature.
3: My dad did not leave me with cash in his wallet or the bank or a mountain of gold or a tremendous amount of material goods. What he left me is far more valuable than all of that. He left me love, a love that was so deep that when he left this world, I felt his spirit slip out of my hands. Those words describe my brother Norman perfectly. An imperfect life, but a perfect love.
0: Norman Albert Charlie Charlemagne is remembered as one of St. Lucia's longest serving and most respected audiovisual archivists. Beyond his archival work, Charlie was dedicated to promoting authentic St. Lucian folk music for both local and international audiences. Officials at the Government Information Service say Charlie's legacy endures in the recordings he preserved, the institutions he served, the colleagues he mentored, and the music he helped keep alive for future generations. Gina Filippi, HDS News Force.
4: In more news, forecasters are monitoring two disturbances in the Atlantic as tropical activity begins to pick up off the African coast. The National Hurricane Center gives the second disturbance a 60% chance of developing into a tropical depression this week. A strengthening El Nino is expected to produce unfavorable upper-level winds that may suppress overall storm formation. NOAA predicts up to 13 named storms this season, with dry Saharan dust also limiting tropical potential. Experts advise staying updated as both systems travel westward across the tropical Atlantic. And finally, in our news this morning, Israeli Prime Minister Benjamin Netanyahu has formally rejected Donald Trump's 15-point peace proposal for Gaza. He declared that Israeli forces will not withdraw until Hamas completes a total and genuine disarmament. Hamas insists its willingness to hand over heavy weapons depends on Israel completely halting military operations. The rejection presents a significant setback to U.S. diplomatic efforts to end the ongoing conflict. Netanyahu says Israeli officials remain in discussions with Washington to negotiate alternative terms. That's the news. Stand by for the weather. And the following is the 6 a.m. weather report for today, Monday. Present weather at Huonora is partly cloudy. Present temperature, 28 degrees Celsius or 82 degrees Fahrenheit. Last night's minimum temperature, 27 degrees Celsius or 81 degrees Fahrenheit. The wind is blowing from the east at 12 miles per hour or 19 kilometers per hour. Relative humidity at Huonora is 85%, and the rainfall in the 24-hour period ending at 2 a.m. today at Huonora, 0.3 of a millimeter. Sun will set today at 6:28 p.m. and rise tomorrow morning at 5:50. The forecast for St. Lucia valid for the next 24 hours. Winds will be blowing from the east near 14 miles per hour or 22 kilometers per hour. The weather, fair skies becoming cloudy at times with a few showers. The marine forecast foresees in a 25-mile or 40-kilometer radius from St. Lucia. Tides for Cashies Harbor low at 8:12 a.m. and high at 2:51 p.m. For Vierfort Bay, low tide will be at 9:39 a.m. and the next high tide at 3:58 p.m. Seas slight to moderate with waves 2 to 5 feet or 0.6 to 1.5 meters. The forecast for the Lesser Antilles. Fair to occasionally cloudy and hazy with a few light showers. And the tropical weather outlook. The Atlantic high pressure system will maintain light to moderate easterly winds across the Lesser Antilles during the forecast period. Patches of low-level clouds drifting along with the wind flow will cause some showers over the islands from time to time. A tropical wave located over the western tropical Atlantic is moving westward near 17 miles per hour or 28 kilometers per hour. No significant convection is associated with this wave presently. But there's another tropical wave located over the central tropical Atlantic that has a low chance of development at this time. This wave is moving westward near 17 miles per hour or 28 kilometers per hour. And a third tropical wave located over the far eastern tropical Atlantic is moving westward near 15 miles per hour or 24 kilometers per hour. And a fourth tropical wave is expected to move off the west coast of Africa later this week. Environmental conditions are forecast to be conducive for gradual development, and a tropical depression could form during the later half of this week, while the system moves westward across the eastern and central tropical Atlantic. That's the weather report. Our forecast this morning, McLean Jean-Baptiste. And to end our news, we take another look at the headlines. Police probe a fatal weekend attack in Aja Miku after a man was killed helping a blind resident. Two women are dead after jumping from a boat off Grenada's Granans Beach and hitting its propeller. And Israel formally rejects Trump's Gaza peace plan. That's the news. I'm Michael Dubois.
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Right, quick check of the time, be 9 minutes after the hour of 7 on this Monday morning. I'm not quite sure what the weather's like now, but when I got here this morning, it was raining. It was cool. I like it nice and cold like that, actually. It would be nice if it could stay like that all day without any flooding. It's nice and overcast, a little rain from time to time. Eddie, good morning once again, and that's a... Get some blessings from AD. Well, wise words from AD on this Monday morning. AD says, good morning. Let your first thought today be love. Let your first thought today be love. Love for yourself. Love for others. And love for the beautiful gift of life. Start your day with a heart full of gratitude. And let kindness guide every step you take. Thank you very much, AD. Much love to you. Folks in Brooklyn, New York, good morning. Velda, top of the morning to you. Thanks for touching base, my dear. You're up early. I've read your role, U.S. Virgin Islands. It is a back-to-work Monday for, yes, all of us here in St. Lucia. Luckily, you're on vacation. Hope you're enjoying your vacation, bro. Top of the morning to you.

7:19 Monday morning time. It's Radio 100 Hall of Fame. Michael, Dr. B, the boy in your company on this back to work Monday. Sending in for Ms. V, who's on vacation. Well-deserved vacation. The late Tupac. Hey, boy.

Well, take time to say a special good morning to the original Top Shutter, Lodge Up My Bridging. Top of the morning to you. Yes, hoping you're having yourself a wonderful day so far, and it gets even better. Out there, Toronto, Canada, good morning. Switch, right? Yeah. You need more than two. Good morning to you, my dear. Here's hoping you're having yourself a wonderful Monday morning. And I hope that smoke in Canada doesn't get to you. Folks in the valley, good morning. Brother Mitch, good morning to you. Sylvia, U.S. Virgin Islands, top of the morning to you. How about a little Busta Rhymes with a combination of Luther Vandross? Just one look at you, and I know it's going to be a lovely day.

0: 7:32 on this Monday morning. I had a peek on the outside. Guess what? I can see the sunshine. Hopefully the weather's going to improve for the rest of the day. I wasn't complaining about the rain. It was just fine. Too much could be problematic. But that's just the way it is sometimes. So let's see what the rest of the day brings. 7:32, Monday morning time. It's Radio 100 Helena FM. Back in a blink.
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nor am I a carpenter. So let's say good morning to the carpenters and the car painters. Paulson, Cicero, good morning to you. Miss Marie, good morning. How are you doing, my dear? Thank you very much, my dear. All the best to you as well. Have yourself a wonderful day. Miss Marie says, be grateful and enjoy every moment you get to spend with family and friends. We only get to live once. Have yourself a wonderful day, Miss Marie. Minibus drivers, good morning. We're 20 minutes now before the hour of 8. Monday morning time.

Peters, aka Gypsy. 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Singing Sandra.

So what did I do this time? 8:26. If you got to be at work for 8:30, well, you've got 4 minutes again to get there. Happy Monday morning to you. 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
3: Hello, I'm Stanley Lucien. Welcome to the HSE poll. It's your opportunity to weigh in on the most pressing issues of the day. Team St. Lucia recently won the Windward Islands School Games Championship. The host team collected 37 overall points to secure first place. Undefeated sweeps in netball, women's volleyball and men's football powered the victory. Solid second place finishes in basketball and men's volleyball showed good team depth. However, a last place finish in track and field revealed major gaps. Some critics say home court advantage hid these long-standing structural problems. Still, winning three major team sports highlights clear progress for young athletes. So we ask, the St. Lucia's Windward Islands Games victory show that the island's school sports programs are making a strong comeback. Remember, our e-poll team is always on the go to get your responses as well. Watch the HTS News Force from 7 p.m. for the results and a new discussion.
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World Cup 2026, Shakira alongside Burna Boy. Track simply called Die Die. Here's one of the weirdest combinations I've heard in a very long time. Legendary Chaka Khan teams up with Snoop Dogg. Track's called Boogie in My Soul. Chaka Khan, Snoop Dogg. Monday morning time, 8:36. Good morning to you.

0: And with that, my friends, we say a warm, happy Monday morning to Stan the Man.
1: Hello, good morning, Doc. And let's say a very special good morning to St. Lucia, everyone joining us on this very fantastic Monday morning. Welcome to What Makes Me Mad. I'm Stanley Lucian, of course, along with the mighty Doc, Mr. Versatile.
0: Also, I'm singing Calypso now. All right.
1: Mr. Versatile, who's going to be with us for the next week. Is it Mike?
0: I think so.
1: That'll be good. Thanks. Yeah. Thanks, Mike.
0: I think so.
1: All right. Yeah. So how are you doing so far?
0: I'm good. How are you doing?
1: I'm fine. I know it breaks from your normal routine.
0: I know.
1: Yeah. And it takes some doing, because, you know, I mean, we all have our own rhythm, our circadian rhythm. Mm-hmm. So Mike would go to bed at a particular time, get up at a particular time, do things. And then all of a sudden to have that almost reshuffled, it's a little disruptive. We know that.
0: It is. Yeah. Actually, it was hard to shut down last night. Yeah. Because you're thinking, God, I gotta wake up extra early in the morning,
1: so
0: I gotta get to bed a little early as well. So you're there and you're trying to sleep, and not for hell you can fall asleep.
1: You know, the worst thing is to try to force yourself to sleep. Well, sleep comes, I guess, like other things.
0: Should be naturally.
1: No, but no, not should be. You have no control over that, dog. You can say, I'm going to sleep now, and force yourself to sleep and force your mind to shut down.
0: Yeah,
1: you're on the bed,
0: that's right.
1: To the bed.
0: Yeah.
1: But the body decides, okay, you see that?
0: The body is one thing. The mind, as you said, the mind just keeps going and going and, you know, checking and double checking and make sure everything is in place and make sure you set your alarm, you know. It goes around in a circle.
1: And increasingly, researchers, medical researchers and people specializing in that field are realizing how fundamental sleep is to good health. And they tell you it's fundamental. If you don't get it right, regardless what you do, you exercise, you eat well, then you do all the other things, if you don't get sleep right, your health is not going to be in a good place.
0: So the research is
1: very, very compelling. And as far as the importance of sleep goes,
0: I'm wondering, other than sleep aids, I'm guessing there are other ways, like yoga and other ways to relax the mind and
1: in preparation
0: down,
1: for sure.
0: Yeah,
1: and there are people who specialize in that and who study that and who make their living from that.
0: Yeah,
1: and you have to know what works for you, what sort of temperature would have you, you know, and falling asleep faster. Lights, some people want a bit of light, some people want none.
0: Yeah.
1: And some people want as little noise as possible. Some people want, you remember Wayne Rooney, famous English footballer? Yeah, he played for Manchester United, played for England. Yes. You know, to go to bed, Wayne Rooney needed the vacuum to be on.
0: Oh, man. That's crazy.
1: That's super crazy.
0: That is crazy.
1: He needed that vacuum on, and that's when he's going to fall asleep.
0: The television helps me without any sound, just it being on.
1: Okay.
0: Yeah. Don't ask me why.
1: Uh-huh.
0: I can take off the volume of the television,
1: And it's
0: and
1: on.
0: The television is on.
1: Then you
0: and I eventually shut down.
1: For me, I'll prefer as little noise as possible, as little light as possible, the right temperature, and oh God, I fall asleep nicely.
0: The right temperature is very important.
1: Temperature is
0: very important. Very important.
1: Talking of which, Doc, our architects and planners have to start thinking doubly hard now in terms of how you structure for ventilation and for all other aspects that impact temperature. And because a lot of people, I've heard people tell me, listen, I go and sleep in my balcony.
0: What?
1: Yeah, the heat. Some of these wall houses, Doc. And they only give you a break by about 2 in the morning. And that's a strange sort of heat. So, you know, we have to think long and hard about it.
0: Yeah. A friend of ours says she count sheep.
1: Oh, God, yeah. To eventually look out, yeah.
0: Well, I like some stew goat and stuff like that. So after you count them, send them my way.
1: What different people do to fall asleep, and some people struggle, Doc. And you have what the French call a nuit blanche, a white night, literally.
0: nothing happening at all.
1: Yeah, that you don't. You just don't sleep, and the harder you try, and then in the morning you have to get up and you're tired.
0: Yeah,
1: you know.
0: But you know, even if you pass through that, when the sun rises, your energy comes back.
1: Yeah,
0: and you're able to go for the entire day.
1: For some people, though.
0: Oh,
1: for some people. Okay. Yeah, you look like a sun man.
0: No, once the sun rises, that's it for me.
1: Okay. Yeah, okay. Yeah, you can't be in bed anymore.
0: Yeah.
1: All right. Mm-hmm. Let's not sleep on this one. Let's look at our headlines.
0: Yeah. Okay. Police are probing a fatal weekend attack in Ajiamiku. This is after a man was killed helping a blind resident. Yeah. So that's kind of scary. Yeah. Apparently, word is, now the police haven't confirmed that, but from the residents, they're basically saying that the gentleman may not have been of sound mind. He has issues.
1: Next big issue in our society. Yeah.
0: Issue. How do we solve that?
1: And it's going to get worse. You cannot have a young, developing mind and you bombard it with all of this alcohol and smoke. And think it's not going to have an effect on you. It may not drive everyone insane, mentally deranged. It may not.
0: Mm-hmm.
1: It will affect a lot of people. A lot of people. Okay. That young
0: brain. I don't understand the link between the mental state of someone and alcohol and smoke.
1: Oh yeah, well it's well documented.
0: Mm-hmm.
1: But if you particularly the growing brain that you bombard it with, you know, all this mind altering substances, whether it be, you know, whatever you smoke or whatever you drink, over time that has a lasting impact on your well-being, your mental well-being.
0: Yeah, but if you're smoking is in moderation, your drinking is in moderation, I still don't get it why it affects someone's mind so much that they can go crazy.
1: Yeah, well, I guess the more moderate you are, the less the possibility of that sort of impact, but just exposing yourself to that, our brains haven't been developed for that sort of moment, particularly when it's growing still. Yeah, so we are going to have more cases like that. The other point in our society, people don't know, because there's so much shame associated with mental illness. I mean, you'd easily tell someone, and my cousin has a bad leg, or my cousin has asthma, or whatever. Then you say, boy, you know, my cousin a little loco, I'm not good in the head. If you say that, you say it in a whispered voice, because our approach and attitude towards mental illness.
0: Right.
1: Yeah. And so a lot of people, instead of taking the necessary action, just pretend it doesn't exist. Until maybe the person does something really terrible.
0: Right.
1: It's tough for families, you know, to say, hey, you need that help. We need to get you that help. And the people always deny, who say I'm crazy. A crazy man.
0: Are you crazy? Say, yeah. Calling me crazy?
1: Yeah. They always tell you, yeah, I know they say I'm mad, but I ain't. Always.
0: I know exactly what's happening.
1: Oh, God, yeah. So, anyway, condolences to,
0: Yeah, that's scary, man.
1: Yeah.
0: Scary.
1: Too much. Yeah, but sorry. Condolences. And let's see what happens.
0: Yeah. All right. I haven't seen the video, but apparently there's a video in circulation of a venomous snake in a toilet.
1: Oh, well, that has been dismissed.
0: But I haven't seen the video.
1: Yeah, I saw the video.
0: You saw the video.
1: Yeah, but it's not St. Lucia, and it may have been a setup thing. You know, people do all sorts of things for, you know, for likes and for traffic.
0: Yeah, but why? Why? I mean, we already have this fear.
1: Yeah, but that's not St. Lucia either.
0: I know, but regardless if it's St. Lucia or not, we have a fear of the snakes right now.
1: Yeah.
0: And then, you know, to be sharing this all over the place.
1: It's riding on the fear. So, obviously, you're sitting on the telly and thinking, hey, boy, is there one there? But snakes are very sensitive to the environment, smell, and they wouldn't. I can't see a snake wanting to be in a toilet. Remember, even their skin's very sensitive, because that's why the farmers tell you, if you're doing any work and you're spraying any of those insecticides, off goes the snake.
0: Off goes. I've heard that over the years.
1: They don't want to be around there. it has a tremendous impact on them. Remember, they're not like you have clothes on, you know, dog. It's their skin.
0: Yeah.
1: And things get absorbed through the skin. So they don't want that. I cannot see a snake wanting to be in a toilet bowl and a septic tank. Nah. And the people who know about snakes, if you talk to them, they're they're very, very, they want the environment as pristine as possible.
0: Yeah.
1: All righty.
0: Yeah, and the trend of boating accidents seems to be on the rise.
1: Another again?
0: Yeah, but not here in St. Lucia.
1: Okay.
0: This happened in Grenada. Two women, both died. They apparently jumped off a vessel. The name of the vessel is the Kayak Princess. And they were both struck by the propellers.
1: Ooh.
0: Yeah. That is scary.
1: Ooh.
0: Yeah.
1: Ooh.
0: Yeah. One of the women died immediately. So I can only imagine where she got cut. How many cuts she received. And the other died at hospital.
1: Blah.
0: Yeah.
1: And
0: police have detained the captain of the vessel.
1: Boy.
0: Yeah.
1: Boy. So many lessons.
0: Inquiries.
1: And they've been repeated across the region.
0: Yeah.
1: I mean, we had the bad case in St. Lucia for young people in the prime of their lives. We had 43 people in Guyana and soon afterwards.
0: Yeah.
1: And then you're hearing this. Maybe that speaks to, again, instead of replicating something, instead of just doing it in isolation, St. Lucia does it, Grenada, whatever. Maybe some of those things require a nice CARICOM approach. So you save a lot.
0: Yeah.
1: You save a lot on, you know, resources and a lot of other things.
0: Yeah.
1: But we need to take, you know, traffic on the sea, activities on the sea, very, very, very seriously.
0: Yeah.
1: It's where people go to play and have pleasure.
0: Mm-hmm.
1: It's where people do a lot of work, you know. So there's always that conflict, the fishing, the you know, joy boating, if you like, the people surfing, the people doing this, a lot of activity happening there,
0: the jet skis,
1: the divers,
0: the snorkelers, the divers,
1: swimmers,
0: yeah.
1: Snorkelers.
0: Yeah.
1: So if that's not regulated, and I mean that has been said for years and years.
0: Yeah.
1: We had the tragedy in near Anse-Cochon.
0: Have you ever had sorry, cutting across, Mr. Alexander from SASPA on the program?
1: Well, he's a fairly regular caller.
0: Okay.
1: Let's put it that way.
0: Okay.
1: And yeah, speaking on those issues.
0: Right.
1: All the time. But it has to be a lot more structured, organized, must.
0: Yeah, but the boating, the fishing, the seagoers must also know that they have a responsibility.
1: Everyone has, yeah.
0: You know?
1: Yeah.
0: So it's not just, you know, you put rules and regulations in place for the captains of the boats and, you know, everyone has a responsibility.
1: Everyone.
0: Yeah.
1: And it has to be well explained and stuff so people understand, you know, where you go, how you go. Okay, this is for the jet skis to come in.
0: Mm-hmm.
1: And so keep away from there. Don't go swimming there.
0: Yeah.
1: And this is the place for the snorkelers and the general sea bathers. This is where the boats go in and out, you know.
0: I think that some level of structure needs to be put in place for that. Yeah.
1: Absolutely.
0: Yeah.
1: Absolutely. And that's years behind time.
0: Yeah.
1: Years. And we can't afford to drag our feet anymore. Because, you know, the impact of that is, remember, we massive into tourism is our main income earner.
0: Mm-hmm.
1: And that's an important part of tourism. And forget, you know, I mean, yeah, you can't forget tourism, but let's think of us as well. It's an important place where people go to recreate. It's for the fishermen and everything else.
0: Mm-hmm.
1: So we need to ensure that this is properly structured to minimize the chances of anything, you know.
0: Yeah, we need to know our boundaries.
1: Yeah.
0: Everyone.
1: Yeah.
0: Yeah, everyone.
1: Yeah.
0: You know.
1: So you're a mighty swimmer like Mike, you know. But the good thing is,
0: I like to watch people swim, yeah.
1: Oh, really? But as a boatman, Mike, I guess you understand the need for precaution.
0: Definitely,
1: and all this, yeah.
0: Definitely, yeah.
1: Yeah.
0: You know, it's not limited to us here, though.
1: Sorry, you were the only captain who couldn't swim, you know.
0: Thank goodness I was never a captain.
1: Yeah.
0: It's not limited to us here. There was an incident in the USA as well.
1: Oh, you have a lot of those too.
0: Yeah. A boat operator is currently facing 13 counts of reckless endangerment after a vessel capsized near the Statue of Liberty.
1: Yes.
0: Yeah. 27-year-old woman and a 5-month-old baby died in that incident.
1: Ooh.
0: Yeah. So.
1: And also, you know, this idea of people think, well, okay, if you're driving on the road, you shouldn't drive under the influence. But if you're conducting or operating a boat,
0: mm-hmm.
1: or you know that you cannot do this under the influence as well.
0: Yeah. Now, my dad has been a captain for many years,
1: mm-hmm.
0: and he touches absolutely no alcohol.
1: Lovely.
0: No smoking.
1: Yeah.
0: Absolutely nothing.
1: Yeah. So he's always clear-minded.
0: Yeah.
1: Yeah.
0: I mean, not if he's on the sea, in general.
1: Yes, he just doesn't.
0: In general. Yeah.
1: Yeah.
0: You know. So. Yeah. But police say the 46-year-old captain of that boat is also in custody.
1: That's in Grenada.
0: No, in Grenada, yes, but this one is in the U.S.
1: Oh, the U.S. Okay, yes. Oh, he's facing some serious charges.
0: Yeah.
1: Some serious charges.
0: It goes on, continues. Yeah.
1: And we can expect, because St. Lucians, let's talk about St. Lucia, mm-hmm. like or love the beach.
0: Yeah.
1: Absolutely, that's where they go. And it's a beautiful place. I love it, Doc.
0: Mm.
1: I love the beach. It's a beautiful place. You bring a child on the beach, you know, kick a ball around, just walk around you in the water. Lovely. And as more and more of us head there, the congestion is going to increase naturally. And so would the various risks if we don't take the necessary measures. All right. Can we switch gears away from the sea to the land?
0: The land of?
1: I don't know.
0: Okay.
1: Milk and honey, maybe.
0: Well, all right. So here's something that's really and truly we need to keep our eyes on. The hurricane season.
1: Mm-hmm.
0: And it's an extremely active in the tropical Atlantic right now.
1: Okay.
0: Yeah. There's one disturbance.
1: Mm-hmm.
0: And apparently it has a 60% chance of developing sometime later on this week.
1: Okay. So we need to monitor that.
0: We need to monitor that one.
1: Yeah.
0: Definitely.
1: And further away from here in the Pacific, China evacuates 1 million from homes as massive storm arrives. It's called Typhoon Dolphin, has made landfall, bringing strong winds and heavy rain across eastern China, including Shanghai. Yeah. So, but we're in a super and El Nino, and because of that, they said we are expected to have fewer than normal and number of storms and less intense storms. But that doesn't mean that we can't get one or two. You understand?
0: Weather, the weather is like cricket. Unpredictable. Unpredictable.
1: Okay. All right. And so, have you been following CPL talking about cricket?
0: Well, that's one of the things that kept me up last night.
1: Oh, okay. So you followed Kings?
0: Yeah, that was nail-biting.
1: Okay.
0: That was nail-biting.
1: I didn't see the end. What happened?
0: You fell asleep?
1: No, I just moved.
0: Oh,
1: I had to go.
0: Okay.
1: Yeah.
0: No, after that match, it was happening.
1: The rain disrupted for a while.
0: Just a little while, but it didn't affect the overs.
1: Okay.
0: It didn't affect the overs.
1: Oh, nice.
0: Yeah. But Kings won.
1: Oh, good.
0: Yeah, by 4 runs.
1: Ooh.
0: Yeah. Yeah. So, nail-biting to the fact that they needed 5 runs from one ball.
1: Uh-huh.
0: Yeah.
1: But before that, the last over, how many runs were needed?
0: How much was it? I don't remember.
1: Okay,
0: I don't
1: but remember.
0: It went down to one ball, 5 runs.
1: Yeah.
0: And we caught the guy out.
1: Ooh, he was right for six.
0: He had to.
1: Yeah.
0: That's the only way. Well, actually, that's not the only way it can happen.
1: Yeah.
0: You know, but
1: it's the most.
0: Yeah, you, that's the best chance you have.
1: Yes.
0: Just go for a six.
1: Yes.
0: But he got caught. Yeah. We had a couple of
1: was it
0: catches
1: deep? They didn't look for a moment that it was heading over the boundary?
0: No, they just went high, man.
1: Okay.
0: Just went high. I think that ball smoked. It got high, really
1: okay,
0: high.
1: Okay. You know? And he was caught.
0: Yeah. But the guy who caught the ball, he had a terrible drop catch, but
1: previously.
0: But this one, all right.
1: He got it right. Yeah, but even if he didn't catch it, that's a match.
0: That's a match anyway. That's a match anyway.
1: Yeah.
0: You know, but it was nail biting. I enjoyed it.
1: Okay.
0: We looked pretty good. I mean, 180 something.
1: Yeah.
0: You know, I said, well, okay, there's no way these guys are going to make that. But boy, you know, and then the grounds in St. Vincent.
1: Yeah.
0: And really, really, really nice.
1: Yeah, it looks lush. Huh?
0: Yeah.
1: And I like to see that. I like to see a cricket ground. I don't like to see it looking patchy.
0: Yeah.
1: Yeah. I even watched when they were playing at Queen's Park.
0: Mm-hmm.
1: And it didn't look the way I would have liked it to look.
0: Queen's Park is old, you know.
1: Yeah,
0: very it's old. Very I think old. It's time to upgrade. They need to upgrade.
1: Well, they have the Brian Lara and, you know, stadium.
0: Well,
1: stadium.
0: Yeah, that's true. Yeah. That's true. But
1: Lords, how old is Lords? Exceedingly old. You just have to do the necessary upgrade over time.
0: Over time.
1: Yeah, and just.
0: But they keep using the Queen's Park Savannah for fests at carnival time like that. So it's going to make it difficult for it to catch itself in time for cricket like this.
1: All righty.
0: Your friend. Do we have to say Benjamin Netanyahu?
1: Oh, Benjamin.
0: Yeah. I mean, we speak English. It's spelled Benjamin.
1: Yeah.
0: But yes, so they pronounce it as Benjamin. So why? We speak English. Can we just say Benjamin?
1: Yeah. Well, that's what's said.
0: Yeah. Benjamin.
1: Yeah.
0: Not Benjamin. But they pronounce it as Benjamin. Yeah. So, you know.
1: His friends call him BB.
0: We can't say that in news, can we? Maybe Trump might call him that.
1: Yeah, he refers to him as that when he's happy with him. When he's annoyed, he says, "You would have been in jail, you know, had it not been for me."
0: Yeah.
1: And he says, "Nobody likes you."
0: and who likes him?
1: I don't know. You tell you the whole world does.
0: Yeah. Oh, man. Yeah, but...
1: He said, "Doc, there's been a complete change in people's, in fact, Israel's standing in the U.S. and across the world because of this Gaza experience for the first time in its history. And you find the majority of people in the U.S. have an unfavorable impression of Israel." And I saw some images from Gaza again, and I thought, my God, nothing in the dock. You didn't leave schools standing. Nothing. And
0: rubble.
1: Yeah, children can't get water to drink. Forget bathe. You'll see about bathing later on. You can't do that to anybody. But increasingly people say all sorts of things about them. They're better than previous generations, I'll say that. Despite all of what we say, Doc, these young people stood up and said, "No, you can't do that in our name." And all of them put a lot at risk. Some of these people going to Ivy, you know, league universities. And they put a lot of risk, serious careers at risk to say, "No, you can't do that in our name. You can't do that. And we ought not to be facilitating that sort of genocide."
0: But who's listening?
1: Eventually they are. Because, remember, these are the people who decide who goes into, who becomes a member of Congress. They decide that. And look, they have, you know, an opportunity in November, just 3 months from now, to decide.
0: Yeah.
1: And that has an implication, or serious implications, on the way the president is able to operate.
0: Yeah.
1: So, you know.
0: Well, I hope it affects them.
1: Oh, it will affect them.
0: I hope it does.
1: It will affect them. Mm-hmm. It will affect them.
0: Yeah.
1: So we just have to watch that. Mm-hmm. Yes, Doc. All right. We're due for a break?
0: Yes, we are.
1: And so. Let's take a break. When you come back, we'll be opening up the lines early.
0: All right.
1: Okay.
0: Back in a blink.
1: In a blink.
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0: Okay, welcome back. Thanks for staying with the most consequential show in all of radio. Merci for making it so. It's right now 9:31. This is What Makes Me Mad, of course, and it's the 10th of August, 2026. How often do you forget what year it is, Mike?
1: At the beginning of the year, for the first couple of days.
0: Okay, you have to just...
1: Yeah.
0: After that,
1: we're okay. We're all right.
0: Okay.
1: I know I'm old, but I'm not that old.
0: Nah. I do that mine is sharp. I don't know how old you are, but that mine is sharp. Yeah.
1: All right.
0: Okay.
1: So, are you ready to open the line?
0: Yeah, right away.
1: Okay. 4517260, that's the number to call. And... the lines are now open.
0: Okay, and also, when you get a chance, we take a look at what's being said on the platform, Doc, and how people are communicating with us and what they're saying. Okay, but we kick off in grand style with the lines open. And of course...
1: oh, this is interesting.
0: Okay.
1: Someone says, good morning.
0: Good morning.
1: I would like to take this opportunity to thank the police officer who stopped me on the Monjuro Hill one night last week. I was blinded by the bright lights of southbound vehicles and veered to the right. And this is a frightening corner at nights. I think some action is required. The officer inquired what was wrong, and... had it been a medical emergency, assistance would have been swift.
0: Oh, that's lovely. That's lovely.
1: He was very professional.
0: Fantastic.
1: And thank you again, officer.
0: Fantastic. It's good to hear this.
1: Yeah, I love it.
0: Fantastic.
1: Love it.
0: Yeah.
1: I love it. Yeah. 4517260.
0: Okay.
1: Let's get to the line, Stanley.
0: Okay, let's do that.
1: Hi, hello, good morning. Hello? What did I do, Stanley?
0: I wish I knew.
1: Okay, well, somehow I think I may have disconnected the caller.
0: Sorry.
1: Apologies, sir.
0: Sorry.
1: My apologies. Or ma'am, I'm not quite sure who. But let's try again. Let's see. Hi, hello, good morning.
2: Hello, good morning.
1: Good morning.
0: Good morning.
2: How's everyone doing?
0: Very good. And you, caller?
2: Mm-hmm. All right. Stanley.
0: Yes, sir.
2: Those people you call Israel, don't you know they're... the false Israel.
0: Okay.
2: Let's get real, biblical, if we are a Christian nation. It is said that the real Israel shall be taken into a new Egypt by the way of ships, which is the transatlantic slave trade and discrimination we have in this world of wicked, a world. If you go to a place and you see a wicked place, Stanley and Mr. Dubois, and you see a wicked people who come to arrest, and you see they have people captives, after arresting or destroying that wicked nation, would you not consider the people they have captive to be probably victims of their wickedness?
0: Yeah.
2: I'm talking to you.
0: Yes.
2: Agree?
0: Yes, caller.
2: Because they are wicked people and they have captive. Those people could be innocent people because those people who have them are wicked. That is why. So if this world is a wicked world and we are victims in this wicked world, there could be something good about us. So when God comes, he's going to consider why we are in jail in America, genocided, disenfranchised, our land, taking the minerals exploited for the benefit of others, and we're suffering because it's a wicked world. He's coming to rescue us, which brings life to the saying, an enemy of your enemy could be your friend for a lifetime or a season. Have you ever heard that, sir?
0: Of course, yes, caller.
2: All right. Now, the Bible tells you, in this wicked world, talk about, and I know the blasphemy of those who say that they are Jews, but they are the synagogues of Satan. Revelation chapter 2 verse 9 and chapter 3 verse 9. It's in the Bible. So if there is a false Jew, then there has to be a true Jew. And the real Jews, God said, they shall not be in charge of their land. They shall not have freedom. They shall be dispossessed. They shall be in separation before you come to rescue them. They shall have no military power to defend themselves. Uranium comes from Africa. We have no nuclear country apart from South Africa, dismantled by Nelson Mandela. So we are technically an innocent people compared to the wickedness of this world and the plans they have for this world.
0: Okay.
2: And I know the blasphemy of those who say that they are Jews, but they are the synagogues of Satan, and these are the people. Israel is part of Africa. Those people are not melanated, they come from the foot and up, and they conquered Africa. Just as the Egypt is now seen as Arab. You forget the black pharaohs and the big bongo dread and the locks and the beard is a big bongo dread. The beard, plus the locks, the farai. That's where the word farai came from. A suffix to the word Rastafari. It goes down. I could explain that, but I don't have time.
0: Okay.
2: I'm just lazy to think about
0: it. All right. Thank you, caller.
2: So the false Jews are the ones destroying one another.
0: Thank you. Thank you, caller, for your contribution.
1: Okay. All the best.
0: Yeah.
1: All right, 4517260. Hi, hello, and good morning.
3: Good morning on the beach.
1: It's the Breakfast Club.
3: Good to have you, Dr. Vitt.
1: It's nice to be here. Ms. V will be back in a few days' time.
3: Okay. Stanley, good morning.
0: Good morning, caller.
3: And to those under the mic of our favorite radio talk show, good morning. Stanley, let me first start by commending the Wynwood and Leeward Brewery. One may ask why, but you know, Wynwood and Leeward Brewery over the years has helped our youth, has given meaning to our young men, that there's a reason to pursue life. Because by having that show called Piton Soca Stars, helped a lot of young men bring forth their talent, which I really love that.
0: Okay.
3: And let me say kudos to Denry Segment. They have done a good job. When they started, it was a bit tough for them, but then now they are all over. Kudos to the Denry Segment guys. They are doing a good job. And Sunday.
0: Yes, sir.
3: To me, it's the first time I witnessed the power soccer comes to the valley, or even Denry region. Have we ever had a power soccer star winning the entire thing before? Do we have any?
0: I'm not sure. I don't follow that very closely. Maybe Mike can better assist us with that. Mike, you aware?
1: There may have been some duets in the past. For example, with the car, with Ezra, Desrel. That was Denry Segment. Yeah. Last year, remember?
3: Well, okay. Mm-hmm. I don't remember this one.
1: You gotta wash the car. You gotta drive the car. Yeah.
0: Yeah, he won the power last year.
3: Okay. Yeah. Okay. Well, again, the guys has brought it back here again, which is a good thing.
0: Okay.
3: I hope they continue. Be on a positive vibe. Help others, those who have the talent, help others to come in, you know. I mean, we have talent in all different fields. And I wish other companies would have seen it's necessary to look for talent around. I remember Sherman's, the distillery. Remember the distillery had that karaoke competition going around the island?
0: Okay.
3: Yes, I don't think this is still on.
0: Did you participate, caller?
3: One time I did. One time.
0: Oh my God! And did you scare? Did you scare people?
3: I don't know.
0: I guess you wouldn't know because everybody must have gone away, Elvis.
3: Certainly.
0: Yes, sir.
3: I think I have a little talent in singing karaoke. Because I can sing a Creole, an English song in Creole, in karaoke.
0: Oh, okay.
3: Yeah, I have a little bit of talent. Can I just give you a little bit, just a little sample?
0: Okay, yeah, go ahead.
3: There's a song, it's entitled, When It Comes to, I've Got a Lot to Learn. So I'm going to sing one line in English and do it in Creole for you, okay?
0: Okay, what's it, the country and western?
3: Yes, the country music.
0: Okay.
3: These honky tones and bright lights used to thrill me. I'd pay in the town and stumble in a door.

0: always thought she'd take me back, but she told me the cold hard facts. When it comes to love, I've got a lot to learn. Now let me do that in Creole. 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
1: Wow.
2: Oh God, wow. Okay, there's some talent, Elvis, there's some talent, all right.
0: Yes.
2: Anyway, the valley is full of talent, isn't it?
0: Yeah, for sure.
2: Yeah.
1: So I need to ask him one question.
2: Doc wants to ask you a question.
1: I need to ask you a question. So when you go to karaoke, the songs, the lyrics are written in English. You just translate it on the spot and sing it in Creole?
0: Well, usually I do a little practice. For instance, because the Creole and English, you must know the words to put in.
1: Mm-hmm.
0: You must know the English word and the Creole word, which one. Mm-hmm. You understand?
2: Right. Yeah.
0: It's not every word in
2: English. And plus you try to get some rhymes as well.
0: For sure, you must get it. You must get it.
2: Yeah.
0: You must get it.
1: Well, that's a good job. Good
2: well
1: job.
2: Done. Well done, Elvis. Okay. Well done.
0: Thanks.
2: All right.
0: Okay, in closing, the driving tip is that the life you preserve may be that of yours. Watch your speed on the road, please. We have more drivers, more vehicles on our roads now. It's not a place where you can take risks, please. Protect your life.
2: Thank you, Elvis. Well done.
1: Thank you very much.
2: Yeah.
1: All the best. Stanley, can you sing like that, Stanley?
2: No.
1: Hi, hello, good morning.
3: Good morning, Dr. B. Good morning, Stanley.
1: Good morning, sir.
2: Good morning, caller.
3: How are you all?
2: We're good.
1: We're right. Okay.
3: Well, Stanley, today I always told you that irreversible and inconceivably, I come up with a word, dumb and dumb. But today, my word is duplicitous. Let me start with the meat and potatoes and let your mind go rambling and don't press the button. Check this out, Stanley. A gentleman that owns 3 sporting professional teams will go, forget the others and go to the Denver Nuggets, owned by a man called Kroenke, a man that owns Arsenal FC, wonderful, and his wife with other professional teams they own. They're giving a man from outside Russia, you know, broke away $270 million for his next signing. And if he don't sign this year, the next year he'll be making $350 million for 3 years. What a big sum. That man has a lot of money, Mr. Kroenke Sports. And, of course, they're bringing a lot of white players from Europe to take over from the brothers in the NBA, but they can't just do that because LeBron and all the wonderful, the Stanford professor, Jalen Brown, and all the good boys and the New York Knicks are there. But that's not the story. Dr. Beat and Stanley, I have something more to tell you. Maybe it's dumb and dumb, I don't know. A solution person with a minister, after this man pays out all that money, I talk about reparations again. Arsenal, 1818, you know, people that, of course, that funded the slave trade with our sweat in all the islands, they put together a thing called the Premier League. That's all right. But Barclay financed under our slave labor. But that's all right. He owns it now with some chicken emirates. But guess what? Is he trying to pimp St. Lucia, where he's getting paid by our government. We have no resources. We don't have cobalt. We don't have diamonds. We don't have... Trying to follow the pattern of Kagame, the president of Rwanda. He has all these beautiful resources. He gives Arsenal $10 million. But what the minister in St. Lucia don't know, I'm not playing dumb or dumber, is that Kagame and Rwanda, they have a lot of, they have a lot of friendship, where when Kagame wants to watch Arsenal play, he gets a plane and sends it to his friend. They have a friendship that's lasting. But at the same time, how he makes the money, $10 million is not nothing for him to pay. Cranky, because you know why? A lot of resources mixed up in the deal. So in the end, Kagame makes the money and the $10 million and nothing. Now we come to Dumb and Dumber St. Lucia. What is our country going to pay a football club saying that they're going to bring an academy to us, and the red laid back about it? Millions of dollars are given to this Arsenal football club.
2: Okay, all right. You've said a lot. A second.
3: So rebuttal, and I'll give you a little.
2: A second. No, hold. And because with this, that disparaging label you like to put Dumb and Dumber. First of all, caller.
3: I am not saying they are dumb and dumber.
2: No, hold. Okay, I'm not even going there. I'm saying.
3: I am dumber and dumber.
2: No, it's all right. I am saying one of the things we need to watch in this place, we cannot continue to be low value in St. Lucia. And it's good for us to aspire, you know, for... particularly for our kids, the younger people, to show them, listen, there's a place out there that you can go. You can be world class. And just aspire to be. What's laughable about that? What's laughable about that?
3: You made me funny. That's why I'm funny.
2: No, why? Tell me why you're laughing. What do you find funny about that?
3: You know what I find funny? What you just said, Stanley.
2: No, what aspect of it is funny, caller?
3: Because you said our people will get real good and go up there to Arsenal and make a bingo.
2: Oh, no, and it's, but you're missing the point. They don't have to necessarily get a chance to play for Arsenal. The odds might be 1 in 100, 1 in 1,000, whatever it is. But if you can get some of our young people to up their standard to the point where they can attract, and, you know, other teams, it made it, Arsenal is top. You may attract, you have the Premier League, you have the Championship, you have the first division, you have the second division.
3: We have everything down here.
2: There are possibilities, and we must open up to possibilities. Let me just make that point in closing.
3: Okay. I'm sorry.
2: We need to, and probably I'm not even expressing myself properly this morning, but we need to shine a proper light to show our young people that there are possibilities beyond just playing for Grozny or playing for Le Clery or Vieux-Fort, which is good, that's your community, but that you can aspire, if you have what's required and you have the discipline, to go and make it as a professional, and that can be transformative. So we have to dream big.

0: Black Heart, when we have St. Lucia Football Federation. For all these years, Stanley, you are telling me now we could not raise good ballers. We have the sports academy that took 6 ballers from the other political party and sent them to Jamaica to play Antigua. And you mean to tell me we have to wait for Arsenal to come here, Arsenal to produce some of our finest, when we had guys going to academies up in Spain and Portugal, Germany?
1: Well, Carla, two things. I'm not knocking previous efforts. And to all those who put efforts, who have over the years put efforts in developing our young people, kudos. Congratulations. That should not preclude, caller, our trying Arsenal. To get, and if we have a deal with Arsenal, Arsenal is massive, you know. I don't think you'll understand the possibilities there.
0: That's for English and players in England. But for, I'm talking
1: really about you're talking play. About developing young players, caller, and it's not, and it's not people. Only no hold on caller, hold on.
0: I will win that debate.
1: No hold caller, it's not, we're talking about proper structure and system, exposing our young people to the correct ways of doing things from early, the professional way of doing things, with the possibility of not only playing in England, playing throughout Europe, possibilities there, playing in the Middle East, possibilities there, lots of places that they can play as professionals, in some places in Asia. It's opening up that possibility.
0: You've got the good vibes. I love it, man.
1: No, but that's opening up the possibility for our young people, and we absolutely have to applaud it. We absolutely.
0: ADC young people and Valley Soccer had the finest young people.
1: And how many turned professional? How many turned professional, caller? Tell me. How many turned professional?
0: There was for Valley Soccer, they left college and they're playing in the American leagues now.
1: How many St. Lucians playing in those leagues? And I'm not knocking, caller, I am not knocking, I'm not criticizing previous efforts and everyone else.
0: The man that's there, he is nothing. But dumb.
1: Thank you, caller. But we should always think big for our young people and have them to think.
0: Play Arsenal that have ripped us off on slave labor for years and paid them millions of dollars.
1: Hold on, how Arsenal ripped us off on slave labor?
0: They were in the gang called Premier League, Barclay.
1: Caller, what sort of link you making there? Caller, what sort of link are you making there?
0: Transport.
1: Okay, caller, thanks.
0: Is that what you call reparations, Stanley? Is that what you call reparations? Our government giving them, trying to emulate Rwanda, when Rwanda has fine resources that some of them want, and they want to be here and get money from Dr. Kwame. What St. Lucia has? We have nothing. We have a sports academy that was doing good. It failed. We have St. Lucia Federation of Football.
1: The sports academy failed. How did the sports
0: Black Heart is what was
1: how did the sports academy fail, caller?
0: I never said it failed. I said it failed now. Before
1: it what?
0: One
1: it,
0: time, 6 players to Jamaica.
1: It fails. How does it fail, caller?
0: Because we don't have any good ballers coming out from the sports academy.
1: Caller, the sports academy. Did you listen to the last program of the sports academy? They have been doing good things and they've been producing.
0: I'm talking about soccer.
1: Yeah, they've been producing people. You have to monitor it, caller. But this idea that
0: one thing, I'm going to go.
1: You no take a second in closing. In closing, go
0: in
1: ahead.
0: Closing, I'll close. Take that money they give to Arsenal. Hire some fine teaching coaches for Sports Academy. Bring them to the St. Lucia Federation of Football. Tell the community leaders, fire that sucker inside there, because he's failing our young people. Goodbye. Okay.
1: Thank you. That's your approach to it. Sorry. Thanks. And bye.
2: Good morning, Stanley and Dr. Pete. It's really, really time, Stanley, you cause this man to stop insulting St. Lucians, you know, and try his best to bring us down.

0: That's what he's doing every morning, you know. Try his best to make St. Lucia look bad and St. Lucians look like fools. And I'm sick of him. And then you causing people to get sick of the show as well. So take a stand, Stanley. And do what you're supposed to do. Let him know that he needs to respect St. Lucians and respect St. Lucia as well. That fool.
1: Okay. Ends. Okay. All right, caller. Okay.
2: All right, that was a mouthful, Stanley.
1: A lot, yeah.
2: Yeah. 4517260, that's the number to call. Let's get to the line. Hi, hello, good morning. Hello? Hello? Let's take another call, Stanley. Hi, hello, good morning. Hello? What did I do? I didn't do anything.
1: Okay, maybe we should take a break, Doc.
2: Well, the caller was there.
1: Okay.
2: Let's try again. Hi, hello, good morning.
3: Good morning, Stanley.
1: Good morning, caller.
3: Yeah, Stanley, let me tell you something. You see some people, they have no future in them again, you understand, Stanley, when they're talking about Arsenal and they have no future, they're trying to destroy St. Lucia, you understand? You mustn't entertain them people, you understand? You have to put the people on the back burner. Okay, Stanley, take care of yourself. Have a good day. All right, thank you.
1: Okay, that was short. All right, thanks.
2: Direct and to the point.
1: Yeah.
2: Straight to the point. All right, 3 minutes before the hour of 10. Let's take a quick break, Stanley.
1: Okay, let's do that.
2: Yeah? All right, back in a blink.
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0: Okay, we're back, and of course, this is the segment where we continue to take your calls and to read what's been said on the platform.
1: All right, we have a call online. Hi, hello, good morning.
2: Hello, good morning. Can you hear me?
0: Clearly, we can.
2: Good morning, Stanley, and good morning. I think it's Dr. B, is that right?
0: It is.
1: Yes, it is. Good morning.
2: It's either Dr. B or it's Vanetta with a very deep voice today.
0: That's a nice one.
2: One or the other. Stanley, I'm gonna play a little game with you, okay, if you don't mind entertaining me.
0: Okay.
2: And it's not for me to trip you up as such. I'm going to play a game called Guess the Footballer. Okay, I'm just going to give you some information about him.
0: Okay.
2: Now, this footballer had unsuccessful trials for Arsenal, Tottenham, Millwall, and Crystal Palace at the age of 15. He, at that stage, he decided he was going to give up becoming a professional footballer before a former player convinced him to join his youth academy program at South Gloucestershire and Stroud College. This player's former teams include Highworth Town. Have you heard of that club, Stanley?
0: No, I don't know that club.
2: Okay, that's fine. Bristol City.
0: Mm-hmm.
2: Bath City.
0: Mm-hmm.
2: Newport County.
0: Mm-hmm.
2: Sunderland.
0: Mm-hmm.
2: Bournemouth.
0: Mm-hmm.
2: And his current club is Manchester City. Do you know who the player is?
0: Dun-dun-dun-dun. Okay, I wouldn't hazard a guess, but yeah, go ahead, tell us who.
2: Okay. I'll tell you. His full name is Antoine Salome Semenyo.
0: Semenyo, okay.
2: And what I wanted to point out by just doing this exercise is, although Arsenal are involved in St. Lucia in some way, shape or form,
0: mm-hmm,
2: playing in the Premier League is not the be-all and end-all of being a professional footballer.
0: It's not, yeah.
2: As Antoine Semenyo has shown, as a professional footballer, he has played for 6 clubs before he reached the Premier League.
0: Mm-hmm.
2: So we shouldn't dismiss the impact Arsenal may have on football. And I know you're championing that.
0: Yeah.
2: The previous caller, I think, was dismissing and trying to make some very tenuous links just because Arsenal are part of one of 18 or 19 clubs in the then Barclays Premier League.
0: To slavery. But Barclays was just a sponsor, caller.
2: That's correct. You and I know that. But yeah, if it doesn't suit my narrative, I will tell you something different. The bottom line is, it doesn't matter how much talent you have, you can only go so far. And another case in point is our wonderful gold and silver star Olympic medalist, who had the talent, but had to go abroad to develop her talent.
0: Mm-hmm.
2: So let's not dismiss what Arsenal are trying to do, because it may well be the impact of what Arsenal does may see St. Lucian players playing as professionals in lower leagues.
0: Yeah.
2: And as you say, instead of playing for Le Cleary or Vieuxfort or Miku or Denry, playing for a lower league professional club will earn you an income and give you a career in football.
0: Yeah.
2: So let's not dismiss it. Let's embrace it. Because you never know what journey one player from St. Lucia could embark on with the impact of what Arsenal are hopefully doing. That's me for today. But I just thought it was interesting. This person was called up and kind of dismissed what could possibly happen and the impact it could have on one person. And wouldn't it be lovely in 5 or 10 years' time, we talk about a nine-year-old player, a player who's 9 years old, who accessed Arsenal's academy program, and we're now talking about him in those terms. Because it's possible.
0: Of course it is.
2: If he's got the talent, yeah, and he's got the right drive and direction, it's possible.
0: Yeah, and also the raising of the footballing standards in St. Lucia, more exposure to doing the correct things at the correct time. And I know we may not have everything that's required for us to have the full setup the way an academy runs, but baby steps sometimes take you to where you're supposed to
2: go. Of course. And,
0: yeah.
2: And of course, in the academy kind of model that Arsenal are bringing to St. Lucia, there could be elements of it that when they leave, we can introduce.
0: Exactly. St. Lucia. Exactly.
2: Anyway, I'm going to leave it at that.
0: Thank you. Thank you, caller. Thanks for your contribution.
2: Have a good day.
0: Yeah.
2: Bye-bye.
1: But I'm quite sure it's going to open many doors, Stanley. It's going to open doors.
0: Yeah.
1: I'm quite sure.
0: One of the things we need to do in St. Lucia, Doc, which I've been saying, we have to become a more high-value nation.
1: Mm-hmm.
0: Must. Because it's not how hard you work, you know. It's where you're working and how you're working hard. Some of the people who've worked the hardest are the poorest people. Yeah. So we have to move up that value chain. We must. In all of what we do, our aspirations, our outlook, we must.
1: Yeah.
0: Yeah.
1: 4517260. Hi, hello, good morning.
3: Yeah, good morning to all. Second time around. This morning, I heard E.T. say on Andrew's show, and Andrew's show, what's on your mind? He told Andrew that his cranium is normally separated from his brain, but now today he's going to put them together to ask Andrew Paul a question. So don't be surprised, Stanley, mm-hmm, of that statement. His cranium is usually separated from his brain. That is what he said.
0: Okay.
3: So be careful when somebody tells you that.
0: All right. Stanley. Thank you. Thank you, Colin.
1: Let's take another call. Hi, hello, good morning.
4: Good day to you, Stanley.
0: Hello, good day, caller.
4: Greetings, how are you doing, okay?
0: I'm very good, and you?
4: Yeah, not too bad. To the master DJ, Dr. Beep.
1: Good morning, sir.
4: Yeah, man. Yeah, I want to make this comment there, Stanley. Something I might have been feeling on since last week, I'll call you there.
0: Okay.
4: But, you know, that line's so busy, you know? Yeah.
0: Yes.
4: I want to talk about the rally the government had on the market step.
0: Mm-hmm.
4: And Emancipation Day speech of the Prime Minister. And I heard some good promises, some nice plans. You understand what I'm saying?
0: Mm-hmm.
4: I heard some great, and I really appreciate those statements and plans and promises that the government ministers promised to the population, you take it, the country.
0: Okay.
4: But I don't really trust politicians and like politicians too much because of what I've experienced in the past,
0: mm-hmm,
4: my lifetime. But somehow or the other, I'm just asking the government and the Prime Minister to just keep to the promise. You see what I'm saying? Keep to the promise, because it will make the legacy go in a positive memory in the minds of the people. You understand what I'm saying?
0: Yeah.
4: Because somehow the other Prime Minister, I just have a feeling in my heart for that Prime Minister. Like, I have kind of feeling that Prime Minister vibration, this Prime Minister vibration, Philip Chepier.
0: Mm.
4: I'm feeling some positive vibes about him, and the emphasis on agriculture and the concern of agriculture, I seen as supposed to be a priority in St. Lucia, where we can feed our country and feed our people, to cut off on the import deals of food coming into our country, some of them food not even too healthy. See what I'm saying? And that money we're spending on import deals, they could go into something else to develop the country, because I seen if we can eat what we go and feed our country, Shakit, it will resist on the poverty rate. Cut down on the poverty rate, you know what I'm saying?
0: Yeah.
4: Because not everybody have learned to plant. Now, if the government could make agriculture main priority like tourism, because we need tourism, because tourism is like a bong sandra. When boats come in, planes come in, sites come in, money flowing. Now, agriculture is something you have to have patience. Now, I heard the Minister of Agriculture talk about a processing plant in Otsa. And I seen where she say she want to make it a processing plant where mangoes and fruits will not be wasting again. Now, I seen that it's a good initiative, and I really appreciate, because it's a long time we have been clamoring about this kind of thing. Now, I'm just saying to the ministers and them, the government, try and listen to the voice of the people. Because suddenly I made a comment on your program once. I talk about some slabs in my area over some drains.
0: Mm-hmm.
4: Remember I told you about them drains?
0: Yes.
4: And right now I appreciate seeing that they heard me, you know, and they put in the slabs there for true.
0: Okay.
4: So I'd like to tell the minister, you know, I really appreciate that, and keep listening to the voice of the people, because the prime minister has something where he say, the people come first. And I heard Lisa Zhao, she said on the market step there, that the prime minister told them, for the people to love them, they have to love the people. Now I seen nice words of wisdom. I seen if they can do that, the vibes will be a positive vibe, because by listening to the, because the ministers and them don't know exactly everything going on in the country. Now people supposed to voice their opinion, not in a degrading, criticizing or negative way, but to uplift the development of the country, which I was saying.
0: Okay.
4: Can't bring people together, and because the government that is government for everybody. Now, whether you're yellow, whether you're red, blue, green, whatsoever, the government representing everybody. Now, we know. We already see what's going on in the West. I'd like the Prime Minister to try and focus a little more on Africa and to keep that connection and link with Africa, which is what I'm saying. Because we already see what's happening in the Western world there, and the wars going on with Iran and Ukraine, that will cause a serious dent to all economies in the world.
0: Thank you. All right, caller. Thanks a lot.
4: Have a blessed day.
0: You too.
4: Yeah, man. All the best. Take it easy. You and Dr. Beat.
0: All the best. All the best to you, caller. Okay. Thank you.
1: Now, he mentioned about self-sufficient in terms of food. We need to step up with that, because it's getting harder and harder to even get food to import, and it's becoming more and more expensive, and it's becoming more and more unhealthy.
0: So, okay.
1: You know, all right, let's try another call. Hi, hello, good morning. Hello.
5: Yeah, good morning. Dr. Bib, good morning.
1: Good morning, sir.
5: Stanley Usman.
0: Good morning, caller.
5: Yeah, what I'd like to speak about this day, I'd like to talk about agriculture.
0: Okay.
5: Because in the Prime Minister's address, he announced that they would be giving farmers inputs. We understood that people are just planting vegetables. They have received their inputs, but planting and banana farmers and cashing farmers haven't received anything yet. But what I would like to talk about also is there are people they put in charge, you know, to foresee these things. But those people, they the most fight farmers down. You know, they have their friends. Certain time they themselves want to put more than you. I find that's not good. This time they move them square pegs, you know, from that industry that was brought there by Ezekiel, you know. Because Ezekiel himself was a disease to farmers.
0: Ooh, and he cannot have strong, his strong
5: soldiers
0: caller.
5: There still. What you say?
0: I said that's strong. He was a disease.
5: Yeah. That one killed the banana industry, you know. That man. By destroying the SLBC. First, that's what he did. He get rid of the SLBC. Then, he end up selling farmer shares, you know. And promising 15 to 17 grand to farmers, and they end up just giving farmers 5,000, and never come back and say, well, we thought we would have got a better deal. So, I mean, we could have understand that, but come. So that is why I say that.
0: Okay.
5: It was no good for the banana industry.
0: Okay.
5: At all, he is the worst Minister of Agriculture we ever had, a man for himself.
0: Really? Are you, so I take it. based on all of what you've said, that you're a farmer, a banana farmer, are you?
5: I used to be. There is no more banana farmers anymore. Oh. You just have your field and you're taking care of it.
0: Okay, but what do you farm?
5: And it is not like before where you could get inputs much easier. It's difficult to get inputs and then things are so expensive.
0: Okay.
5: So the Ministry of Agriculture must see that the farmer's name that is on the list, every farmer that is on the list receive what is due to them.
0: Yes.
5: And not some of them people, like I tell you, his food soldiers will try and move some farmer's name.
0: Okay. All right, caller.
5: Yeah, and the next thing I would like to talk about quickly is about it's time that they introduce sports in school like it was before, cricket and netball, all those things, especially now with Arsenal. They must bring primary school football, primary school cricket to keep our youths away from all them crimes, you know, because that's where it starts in the primary school, it's not just in the secondary.
0: Okay.
5: Thank you very much.
0: Thanks for your... Thanks for sharing.
5: Yeah.
0: Thank you.
1: Back to the lines we go, Stanley. Hi, hello, good morning.
6: Hello, good morning.
1: Good morning, sir.
6: Thanks for taking my call here.
0: Yes, good morning.
6: A couple of things. I think you guys should listen to the call of the people. Put a lid on this ET guy. Yes, give him a break. Yes, leave the phone for other people. And I certainly think that this show needs to step up a couple notches. Because you're working on an old program that was done 10, 20 years ago. What makes you mad? We're not that mad anymore. So you need to step up and listen and take the show to another level. I really think you should, because you're losing a lot of us with this same format, same people calling, the same insulting guy every single day. We need to get out of this. Thank you.
0: Okay, thanks for sharing, caller. Thanks for your opinion.
1: All right, and we have another call online. Hi, good morning.
7: Hi, good morning. Good morning, Stanley. Good morning, Dr. Beat.
1: Good How morning, sir.
0: Good I'm morning, fine. Caller. Mm-hmm.
7: Hello?
0: Yes, good Hi, morning. Yes, you're good on. Morning. We're hearing you.
7: Oh, you heard me. Good morning, mm-hmm. and I wish you a blessed week.
0: Thank you. You too. You too, caller.
7: Yes, I just want to, you know, take a couple of minutes to push something, a campaign that I'm on. My name is Moses Jabatis. I'm the Minister for Health.
0: Oh, okay.
7: Yeah.
1: So we're supposed to say good morning, Mr. Minister. So we have to put the handle to the cup.
7: That's right. I'm really, you know, I mean, the professionals in our ministry, the doctors and nurses, health aides and nursing assistants and all of them, you know, the porters at the hospitals, they have been doing their job over the last few decades, and we have all of the statistics, the health statistics, the morbidity statistics, and so on. And it is common knowledge that non-communicable diseases are wreaking havoc, not only in St. Lucia, in the Caribbean and in many places. So I have been trying my very best to, you know, go down to grassroots in a way and to encourage organizations, whether you are a church or school, when we are having our meetings, businesses, and you have the agenda, you start with prayers or the anthem and so on, I would really love for organizations to put item number one, health matters, and ask a few questions. How many of you have exercised during the week? Or how many of you will be exercising? How many of you are drinking some more water? How many of you have checked your blood pressure? Just some basic things. Because I get the impression, gentlemen, that while the information is out there, I get the impression that this is not part of it's not part of our culture for us to focus on those very basic things. You understand?
0: Okay.
7: So, I'm having this campaign, you know, to go around and make it very simple, very basic, and to just ask organizations to put that as part of the agenda. Very simple, just so that the conversation becomes part of our culture, that we begin to, or we continue. Some people are doing it, you know, there are some churches and so on. I don't want to single out any group or anybody and so on, but there are organizations in St. Lucia. When you go to them, you realize they focus a lot on health and so on. So I just want, as minister, to not only as minister, but just as a St. Lucian, to, when I see the figures and I see what's happening in our emergency rooms, and when I look at what the doctors and the nurses and them are going through, because many of the emergency room visits are really because of NCDs, high blood pressure, you understand?
0: Mm-hmm,
7: and
0: mm-hmm.
7: I get the impression that at the community level, at the organizational level, at the family level, maybe we are not talking about these things enough.
0: Mm-hmm.
7: So it becomes part of the everyday lexicon, you know, every day, the blood pressure. So another thing I want to say, some people might think it's a joke and laugh, but I want to encourage, if there are relatives listening, those of you listening in New York and different places, and you want to buy a gift for Christmas and so on, maybe a blood pressure monitoring machine, just make sure it's standard and so on. Send one to the family. Those of you in St. Lucia who want to give a gift to a family member, a blood pressure monitoring machine is a very good gift. Just imagine if every family in St. Lucia, every household, we have a blood pressure monitoring machine, and we are checking our blood pressure. And as the doctors always say, you don't feel anything most times, you know?
0: Yes.
7: But it's part of our culture that we are checking these things. I think we'll have taken a step, one little step, because we are having some serious problems when it comes to some of the basic things, you know?
0: Yes.
7: So I just want to use this opportunity, you know, again, to just encourage all of us, every single one of us, myself included, you know, exercise a little more, drink a little more water, you know, go to the beach, relax, mental health. You know, we have a lot of people in St. Lucia who just can't deal with their problems. You know, so in addition to checking your doctor and checking the professionals, there are some simple things. And I've heard you, Stanley, on this station many times, encouraging people to just walk, just take a little walk, 15 minutes, twice a week or three times a week, you know. And it's the basic things, very basic things that are free. We can make a little change.
0: Yes.
7: So, I just wanted to,
0: so quickly, since we have you there, Mr. Minister, and I know nutrition was added as a separate portfolio and to your ministry. And we see at the bakeries, sometimes it's something I've pointed, you've made a cake. I mean, it's already sweet. And sugar is being placed on top of this. You see it with the turnovers, you see it with the coconut cakes and the raw cakes as well. And what can be done to discourage people from that practice, the bakeries from that practice? It's not helping our people.
7: Well, you're very correct. It's going to take a lot of hard work because, again, it's culture, it's habit, it's tradition, and therefore it's going to take a lot of hard work for people to change, for us to change the behavior. But you asked the question, can be done. We are working on a plan, that is the whole government, we're working on a plan to cause there to be greater awareness of nutrition facts, and also cause there to be greater awareness to change behavior. So we are working across, there's a cabinet subcommittee, and Prime Minister has cabinet subcommittees in place, and I'm responsible for issues in health and that kind of thing. So we are working with, we will be working with education and sports and so on, agriculture, so that across departments in the government, we can have a unified approach to some of those issues, because a lot of the issues are not new. And as you said, you know, a lot of these things are not new, and we have the knowledge, we have the information, but it is how do we change behavior? So after we've done this, we'll go to the level of we go down to ministries now, because the government itself, the various departments and so on, must now begin to show the change. So I was saying to my staff last week in the ministry, even in the Ministry of Health now, when we are having functions and so on, when you look at the refreshment,
0: yes,
7: the break, that too in government must show that the government itself is committed to that. And then we move to the level of the providers, restaurants and so
0: yes.
7: on.
0: Yes, but just let me just put a quick point there, and Mr. Minister. For instance, government issues contracts to caterers. Why shouldn't there be the insistence that, listen, first of all, 75%, you were a Minister of Agriculture, 75% of what's supposed to be on a plate is supposed to be local. That's one of the conditions. Why can't we do that, Mr. Minister?
7: Yes, you are correct. It can be done. But again, it must be done within some kind of strategy, within a system, and that is what we are trying to establish. So the government itself must take the lead. That doesn't mean people will change one time, but if the government takes the lead and we are working to take that lead, then it is going to filter into other systems. So, for example, the farmers and those people who are providing services and providing fresh food and so on and fruits and so on, and the awareness in the population of the effects of poor nutrition and the effects of poor health habits and so on. So it is a huge responsibility. But because of the impact on our health system and the impact of ill health in the economy and in our lives, in family life and so on, we have no choice but to act decisively.
0: Yeah,
7: so yes, the government has a role to play and we must lead. But that alone will not solve the problem, because personal responsibility, no matter what government says or whatever, when you go home, and there are other circumstances too. I don't want to leave out, I mean, I don't have all the time this morning, but there are other circumstances like the economy, the cost of food, and all of those kinds of things. These things play a part. And government is doing its best to keep those things at bay. But the personal choices, do I walk 3 times a week? No government can force you to put the car, park the car and walk the beach and so on. So a lot of it has to do with awareness and the way we connect that awareness to the actual result. So it's going to be difficult, but we want to make a change. And I want to encourage everyone before I go, do a little thing this week. It could be fresh water that you're not drinking enough. It could be the sugar, as you mentioned, reduce sugars and so on, salt intake, the very, very basic things that are free. Because ill health is very costly.
0: Yeah.
7: Very costly. And people know it. Very costly. No matter what government is doing its best with the cancers and so on, government is doing that. But the personal choices, personal responsibility, that is where it is. So I want to, you know, thank you for the opportunity. And thank you and your station for, I hear you all the time, pushing health and so on. That's very important.
0: Thank you, Mr. Minister.
7: Thank you.
1: All
7: the
1: best. Yeah. Well, that's a lot to consider, Stanley.
0: Yes.
1: My two cents,
0: mm-hmm.
1: educating the public, mm-hmm. number one, and number two, self-discipline.
0: Yeah.
1: One has to discipline themselves. If you know you have a problem or a family history of diabetes, you need to discipline yourself and say, I can only have so much of this and have so much of that.
0: Yeah.
1: Nobody is going to be on your back 24/7 watching what you eat, watching what you drink.
0: Yeah. But also sometimes some of the things that are not good for us, you don't taste it necessarily. You may eat a loaf of bread, not realizing the amount of salt it has in it. You might not even taste the salt
1: mm-hmm.
0: in it. But there's another thing too, Doc. For instance, I used to like the malt. I still do, but I keep on asking, but I really want to contact the bureau now. Why must the malt be so sweet? I love the Peter malt. Why must it be so sweet? You know?
1: Well, I'm quite sure you remember back in the day, my grandmother used to give us malt extract straight.
0: Okay.
1: Straight, just
0: yeah.
1: a spoonful of malt.
0: Yeah.
1: You know?
0: Yeah, but a lot of things we need to question. Why must the malt be so sweet?
1: Mm-hmm.
0: You know, why must, even, well, I haven't drunk a soft drink in years.
1: Yeah.
0: And why must a soft drink be so sweet?
1: Yeah. Well, I said malt, but I think it's molasses we used to get.
0: Oh, the molasses. Yeah.
1: Molasses.
0: All right.
1: But we have a caller.
0: Okay, let's go.
1: He's been trying for quite some time. Hopefully, he'll get through this time. Hi, hello, good morning. Hello. Nope. Again.
0: You lost him?
1: No, for whatever reason, he's just not connecting.
0: Yeah. Okay.
1: Yeah,
0: we're almost due for our next break. And but talking about this whole health matter and the minister is the cost of health, the cost when you fall ill.
1: Yeah,
0: if you're the main income earner of the family, you know how disruptive that is to the family, doc, and to the family's finances. The little savings you have has to go into your health, you know, seeking a cure, treatment, and it's tremendously disruptive. And often we don't realize it until it's too late.
1: Yeah.
0: Yeah.
1: Most definitely.
0: Okay.
1: Yeah. All right. So you ready for another break?
0: Let's do that.
1: All right. Back in a blink.
8: St. Lucia.

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0: Okay, we're back. Just to share a challenge I had with Vanetta and Doc. Mm-hmm. I told her, hey, I'm going to lose a certain amount by a certain time in terms of weight, body weight. I said, oh, no, you can't do it, Stanley. I said, no, I can do it. Mm-hmm. And I think I'm well on the way. I'm going to surpass my target.
1: Wow.
0: Yeah, I'm going to surpass my target.
1: So what's the goal?
0: Where I want to be, mm-hmm. in terms of weight. Now, to me, my ideal weight, I'm not on the lighter side. My ideal weight is 222.
1: Okay.
0: Yeah.
1: Well, you're a big guy.
0: Three twos. Yeah, three twos. I'm
1: even if you become Meg, you're still going to be heavy.
0: Yeah. So, you know,
1: yeah.
0: So I need to get as close to that as possible. And of course, I look at other things, my blood pressure, which is, thank God, always good. My blood sugar always, you know.
1: Right.
0: Always good so far.
1: So far, so good.
0: So far, so good.
1: Right.
0: And so, yeah. So I set my target. The simple thing, Doc, I try not to eat before 9.
1: Not to eat before
0: in the morning.
1: I try not
0: to eat anything before 9. So I'll drink water. I may drink some tea without sugar.
1: Right.
0: And nothing, you know, don't take any calories before 9. And don't eat anything after 9. Now, there may be occasions where I violate it.
1: Mm-hmm.
0: But yeah, that these are the basic rules. And of course, I cut back on. I was never big on processed foods.
1: Mm-hmm.
0: Anyway, I never know these things in these packages. I don't want. Why should I make you make money for destroying my health? No. No. And I'm never big on that. I eat my nuts a lot.
1: Oh, man.
0: Yeah, and I'm not big on that. I'm not big on that. Yeah.
1: All right. Well, he's trying again. Let's see if he's getting through this time. Hi, hello, good morning. Hello.
2: Good day, Dr. B.
1: Hey, we got you this time.
2: Hello.
1: Yep, can you hear us?
2: Yes, I can.
1: Okay, good. We can hear you now.
2: Okay, greetings, Stan. Good day, Dr. Bate.
0: Yes, good day, Dr. and caller. Yes.
2: Yes, I will be brief. I want to agree with one of your previous callers who said, what makes me mad heading. We can change that, you know, because we ain't really mad. things are a little better, I think. We're a little happier on this side of the planet. You know, so yeah, we can express our happiness or gratitude.
0: Okay.
2: You know, it doesn't always have to be negative like some callers. I'm not mentioning any names.
0: Yeah.
2: But every time they call, it's like, you know, this messenger of doom. You know, things are not all terrible going on in St. Lucia. They're trying to make us think so, but that is not the case. Okay?
0: Okay.
2: And I want to start by bringing up Car Scanners Plus. I actually utilized his services.
0: Okay.
2: And I can tell you, he is good, so I want to big him up. I know he's one of your sponsors and so on.
0: Yeah.
2: I want to big him up. He did a good job. I'm satisfied.
0: Oh, that's good. Nice.
2: And coming from a guy like me, I have my own scan tools. I do my own auto mechanics and so on.
0: Okay.
2: But I required his services for something specific.
0: Yes.
2: Something special that I could not have done. And he was able to assist with that. So big up to him.
1: So hold on.
2: Moving on.
1: No.
2: Yes.
1: I need to know exactly what he did for you. You can't just make a statement like that. I need to know, because I too have an issue with my daughter's car, where her deck and stuff like that, everything is in Chinese or Japanese or whatsoever.
0: Oh, the language change.
1: Yeah.
0: He does that
1: so
0: as well.
1: So I would love to know if it's that he did for you, and if he can actually do it. I would love to find out.
2: Well, that wasn't what he did for me, but I know he can do it. I think the ad says that. As for me, what I wanted him to do was actually an ECU VIN rewrite and a cam and crank relearn.
1: Oh.
2: Now, that's a very technical aspect.
1: It is, it's vehicle specific as well.
2: Correct. It's actually recalibrating or teaching your vehicle's computer a different format.
1: Mm-hmm.
2: I'll just give you a quick synopsis. My vehicle, when I purchased it crank must start. It wasn't starting. It was a vehicle from one of the companies here, and they could not have repaired it.
1: Wow.
2: So when I purchased it, it wasn't starting. I had to change the ECU, repair the transmission, my madam and myself, did all of that. I have...
0: You say you and your madam?
2: Yes.
0: Okay.
2: We pulled out the transmission on our own.
1: I love it.
0: So... What she's the apprentice, or she's the head mechanic? What is she?
2: I will not disclose what her position is. But thing. Yes, and we did an amazing job. The car is up and running. But what I did when the company here quoted me for the ECU, it was almost $10,000. Let's put it that way. I don't give any specifics.
1: Yeah.
2: So I ordered one from Asia. Mm-hmm. But when it came in with what is called a blind base tuning. So it will, the car will run, but it will not run as it is supposed to.
1: Right.
2: So in order to rectify that, you have to do a VIN rewrite and you have to do a cam and crank correlation because there was a code that was always coming up. Mm-hmm. And he was able to do the VIN rewrite.
1: Wow.
2: And that is not something that you can just do. You need tough to do that.
1: Yeah.
2: And he was able to do that.
0: Oh,
2: and
0: that's good. So good. That's nice to hear. That's nice to hear.
2: Yeah, man. Big up. And he's a very nice guy.
0: Yeah, very calm.
2: Awesome. So big up to him.
1: I love it.
2: Yes.
1: I love it.
2: Now, moving along, quickly. I noticed along the highways, the trees are being trimmed and so on for the hurricane season and stuff, which is great. It's awesome.
1: And the gutters are being cleared. The drains are being cleared. The drains are also being cleared.
2: Yes. Mm. It is beautiful. Coming up from the valley, going up to town and so on. Wonderful. My question is, what is being done with the wood? Because all of these huge trees are being cut. Where is it being dumped? In my mind, we have some elders around who can still make charcoal. Let's make a big charcoal pit, man. That's just me. It might sound primitive and instead of the wood rotting somewhere, we can get a backhoe and make a giant, pit, a few coal pits, and bag that and sell that. That can be done. We use coals every day. We have people who buy coals to cook their food and barbecue and everything, just to make use of the wood that is being cut. That's just my humble opinion. Mm-hmm. And Wasco, that's where I end there. I live in the valley, near here. There is a line that runs just in front of the bakery that has been fracturing or rupturing over and over and over and over and over and over until infinitum. Almost every week they have to be digging up that thing, and it's not no little leak.
1: Wow.
2: Today when I came out, the thing has made a basse in the road, a big hole. It dug in the road, water running all down the street. To me as a plumber, if I were to go on a site and do a job, I want a repair job for a customer, and every time I do the job, it's leaking, I would question my own self as a plumber. I would question myself. It would mean that
1: and
2: I'm
1: it's
2: not
1: the same
2: competent.
1: The same location, exactly the same location.
2: Same location, same line. Different locations, yes, but it is the same length of pipe. Let's put it that way. They repair this one here, it would break like 5 feet lower, or it would break the same place where they repaired. To me, come on, guys, come on. I know there are guys at Wasco who are competent, but that's not good enough. That's not good enough. Yeah. That just destroying the road, and all the time people losing water, people can't have water at their homes. I think they can do a little better than that. I'm giving them pressure, but say one, say two, that can't continue.
1: Yeah,
2: okay.
1: I think a lot of the pipes are really rusted and needs to be changed. So
2: I made a suggestion. Yeah. I made a suggestion some time ago, and I don't think they have taken time to look into it. I think it is a very good option, but I think what happened is they used the wrong HDP grade for our high pressure system. So now the pipe that they used is not recommended for such conditions.
1: So it can't handle the PSI.
2: No, it cannot. It cannot. So that's why we're having all of these issues. They're trying to replace it as they go, but I don't know. I don't want to pressure anybody, but a little better can be done. And that's it.
1: I guess there's a cost involved to it.
2: Yes, there is a cost. There is a cost, inconvenience, and a lot. To me, if you're doing so, if you're not sure, that's me. If I'm not certain about something, if I have to undertake a job and I am not certain, I will do my research. I will not pretend to know to do what I cannot do, because at the end of the day, everybody will know that I did not know what I was doing. Right? You've been having these issues over and over and over and over and over again, and it's costing you money. It's costing the consumers. It's an inconvenience. It's an inconvenience.
1: I would like to think
2: at some point. I'm listening.
1: Okay, I would like to think that the folks at Wasco is aware of it and they know exactly what to do, but for whatever reason, they are unable to do it. So there must be a underlying circumstance for them not being able to complete the job properly. Something else has to be happening.
2: I want to believe that. I want to believe that. Mm-hmm. But at some point, the heads would have to sit, a team sit and say, hey, this is the issue. We're having this reoccurring. Let us just fix this. Because it is better to just spend the money, fix the problem, instead of having to come there over and over and over, hire Baco, dig there, pay guys overtime, all of these things.
1: Yeah.
2: Just do one job and done. Right. Okay?
0: Okay.
2: All right, guys.
0: Thank you, caller. All the best. Thanks for sharing.
1: You're welcome. Okay.
0: All right.
1: Before we get back to the line, Stanley, someone sent a message earlier, and I promised to read it.
0: Okay.
1: So it says, morning, Stanley. Is it legal or ethical for some businesses to charge you when using your bank card? This happened to a friend who had to pay $20. I would like the Bankers Association, the Ministry of Commerce, and the Chamber of Commerce, please enlighten the public.
0: Well,
1: yeah.
0: So you charge for an additional amount for using your card?
1: Yeah.
0: Mm. Now, I know some vendors complain. When I say vendors, not necessarily and people around the city, you know, some sellers, merchants complain of the bank charges associated with the use of the card. And maybe that's an attempt to offset that.
1: Right.
0: I don't know if that's the case. Mm-hmm. But for you to charge an additional $20 sounds...
1: Yeah. But do we have anyone monitoring, or is there anything governing what the banks can charge and cannot charge? Or can the banks just say, well, you know, today I'm going to charge $50, tomorrow I'll charge $5?
0: Yeah, I'm not sure there's anything monitoring preventing them
1: from charging whatever they want
0: of the card machine.
1: Yeah.
0: I'm not sure. Mm-hmm. But of course, if you're charging, it's a competitive market, and people would simply just move away from you.
1: All right.
0: If they are aware, if they have the knowledge. Sometimes we assume they have the knowledge, yeah.
1: Yeah.
0: All righty, let's move on.
1: Hello, good morning.
3: Hi, good morning.
0: Good morning, caller.
3: I am glad you're talking about banks. I haven't complained. I was in one bank for a while because where I was teaching, that's where my money used to go. Now, this bank, another bank, has taken over that bank as of 2023. And before that, the first bank is take $25. I didn't mind. I still kept my thing there and they were taking it. But now the other bank is 3 years now. It's been 3 years. And still, every time I go, I mean, the usual people at the bank, they take just $2 of this thing. But at extra 10, 50 is taken off me every month. And every time I ask the tellers, it's always that, it's not us, it's the other bank. Everything has my finance. And I have called, I've asked questions.
0: Mm-hmm.
3: But I have not been acknowledged or even a call back to explain why the 12 something is still being taken off my salary every month, because this is what I'm getting every month. I have my things to pay and for 12 something to come out every month.
0: Mm.
3: And no explanation, because all the young people at the bank is saying, it's not us, the other bank is still taking the money. But we are the other people. And I, before I was entered, I also had an account in that bank. But I've called and asked for an explanation. I just give people the courtesy of acknowledging them and telling them, explaining to them in detail why.
0: Hmm.
3: Because it's going on 3 years now and you're still taking 12 something off me with no kind of explanation. It's always the same thing. It's the other bank that is still taking their money. And this is not fair. It's not right. Because if you have taken over the bank, why is it that the other bank still have to take money off the people that work? Because now I use your bank book. I use everything of you. So why should others be paying to? And I still have to be paying to have something. This is not fair. This is not right. And and I'm not getting the response I would like to get. So I didn't even want to put it out there in the public, but I said, if you're not going to give me an explanation, I'm just going to put it out there.
0: Yeah. They owe you an explanation, Carla, for sure.
3: Yeah.
1: Sally's going to have to get the Bankers Association on the program.
3: They should respond. Another corporation.
0: This actually is a good idea, and Doc, because there are lots of concerns about banking in St. Lucia.
1: Yeah.
0: And it would be nice to get, you know, a representative from the Banking Association. It's a good idea.
1: Yeah.
0: I'll pursue that.
3: Listening to me?
0: Yes, yes. Sorry,
3: I
0: caller.
3: I also need to make another business, please. You cannot tell me, as soon as someone passes 62, maybe going on 63, you are not going to allow them to come and take anything and hire purchase because you feel they might be a liability. Sometimes those people have to pay their bills.
0: The senior people pay their bills better, for sure.
3: And then this place telling you cannot take something and hire purchase once you
0: pass. Really?
1: I never really heard that one, but I now have to get a little worried.
0: Caller, there's something about ageism is alive and well, huh? Ageism is alive and well.
3: Because sometimes the young people that might mean, I'll never pay, or let me just take the thing and go. But the person that is receiving the pension, they make sure that all the
0: bills. Yeah, and senior people tend to be more serious. And
3: How can you do that too?
0: Yeah.
1: Well, both Sally and myself, we're not too far from becoming senior citizens.
3: And my last thing, I listened to a gentleman this morning. It amazes me every day that someone with a Johnny Bravo syndrome, and I'm going to say it again, a Johnny Bravo, could always try to impress people just to make himself look impressive.
1: Yep.
3: Thank you.
0: Thank you, caller. All the best. Thanks a lot.
1: We have another call who's been waiting. Holding. Yes.
0: Okay.
1: Hi. Hello. Good morning.

The countries, however, who have the highest volume in gun violence, Brazil and Ecuador, these countries have a high volume because of drug trafficking, drug wars, criminal activities and whatnot. In the United States, however, it is different. Some have argued is because of their proliferation of guns, ammunition within their countries. Everybody has the right to own more than one gun, and they have also have the possibilities of owning high volume power weapons. Thus, in the United States, this problem with gun violence and murders and whatnot, and mass shootings and whatnot. And people tend to blame the majority of Americans, especially those from the left. They tend to blame the Republican Party because of their strong association, to the NRA, the National Rifles Association. And I can see value in that. Now, I gave you this whole long speech on the United States because I've listened to the Minister of Health, whereby he is on his campaign, right? And I applaud it. It's a very good campaign. And I'm adding to it. I have come to a thought that I believe is contributing to the majority of ills that we are facing and we have in our society. My thought is that our party culture that is a major, we should not dismiss this, is a major contribution to our economy. We recently celebrated Carnival, and it was a month of fete, and we had jazz, and just now we will be going in Creole, in the Creole month, and it is a cyclical party mindset. With this party mindset, there comes a party behavior and a party attitude. And that party attitude, it must include the following: alcohol and smoking. Now, I do both, eh? Let me bias put that there. So I do both. Now, a lot of employers would argue that throwing a block hole party, a staff party, a line with coolers, with drinks, or a boat ride, or something to that effect, is of greater significance as it relates to motivation than a care welfare package. Meaning, you'll put a package of flour, you'll put rice, you'll put sugar, you'll give some chicken box, some tuna fish. That does not motivate the employees to give that much. As when you organize parties. So, when we're looking at not just blood pressure, we're looking at the ills, the behavior on the road of our young men in particular, then we have to ask ourselves, just like how we have the NRA in the United States, making billions and billions of dollars as it relates to manufacturing of weapons. We have to ask ourselves, this party culture that we need to push, we need to have this, we need to have a blocko, we need to have a hi-fi, we need to have this. You know, it's always a session, it's always

0: It generates a lot of money, but it comes with a particular behavior. I will also add, St. Lucians were not fast food people. When I came to this country, I know the women of old to be blending their seasoning, to be having their seasoning in their fridge, in their storage. And when they stewed a pork for you, and Dr. B, this one will hit you a little bit below the belt. It even better than a Trini stew.
1: Once it's fooded good.
0: You understand?
1: As long as it's fooded good.
0: You understand? You understand? Now, we have in our supermarkets a proliferation of different types of seasoning that they were not as present a decade or two ago. KFC always have a line. KFC always packed. When we're talking about hypertension, we're talking about salt, we're talking about alcohol. We're talking, not only are talking about mobility in terms of walking. So I am juxtaposing our problem that we're having health-wise, traffic-wise, behavioral-wise. I am juxtaposing that to the example of the United States with their gun violence. And I think that some of our critical thinkers, our thinkers, we have to start and look at that. Because yes, we can boast that tourism, that carnival, that so what not and what not. But we're closing our eyes to the other negative impacts that it happened to our society.
2: Yeah. Just quickly, Kola, you said you're a smoker, and surely you're aware of the dangers of smoking. Have you tried quitting? Do you intend to try? And do you have the full awareness, which I suspect you have, of the impact that may be having on your health?
0: You see, and with that example, Stanley's health is the problem, eh? Because Stanley is only... Let me finish. Because he feels he has me, but I have him.
2: Okay.
0: So why are you not talking about the rampart?
2: The what?
0: Why didn't you use both?
2: The what? The rum as well,
0: yes.
2: Paula. Oh, as
0: no,
2: well.
0: No. But I had to bring it to your attention.
2: Yeah. I know. You have to start somewhere, Paula.
0: Anyways, Stanley. Yes. So, Noel. Okay. First of all, I'm very much aware that smoking is bad to one's health.
2: Yeah.
0: I'm not a tobacco smoker.
2: Okay.
0: I'm not a tobacco smoker, and in addition to that, I've always told you that. When you're talking about smoking in particular, and now I have to shift the topic, I think that as much as you are, your intentions are good, I think you need to go a little bit deeper. And I've brought that to your attention that the problem in St. Lucia as it relates to the respiratory issues are as a consequence of smoking, in particular, hash mixed with Viceroy, Camel, or whatever other cigarettes.
2: Okay. Well, let's see what the science says, Scholar.
0: You can, you say what the science says. Don't forget, it is the deceased doctor, what's his name, from Tapion. Lord have mercy. His wife is still there.
2: Dr. Didier?
0: Richardson.
2: Dr. Didier?
0: Didier, yes. Sorry about that. But he came out. He came out with the evidence. He came out. He spoke and cautioned the nation. But at the time, it was cautioning about mixing. Mixing with tobacco.
2: Yeah.
0: Now it has even gotten worse where it's only the essence. They're mixing now the essence of cannabis in cigarettes.
2: Earlier we had the Minister for Health, and he was talking about, he mainly focused on diet, exercise, the good choices, the bad choices, what we can do to impact our health. But we have a smoking epidemic in St. Lucia. among our young people. I mean, I was in the communities on the weekend. We have a smoking epidemic, and we don't have, even if we build 2 OKEUs, we will not be able to accommodate the number of sick people we are going to have soon enough. I don't know why we don't realize it. We will not have the space.
0: But you're talking about rum.
2: Both of them. No, rum as well, caller.
0: But you see, I'm listening to you speak, right? I tackled both of them, and both of them are associated to a particular behavior. Probably you're thinking that the point that I'm making is light. Just assess our people. Just assess your employees. Just put on a certain tune. And the person that is so docile there, get gasai risen, right? And next thing is a bottle, a cup.
2: Yeah. No, in our society, we feel very free to promote the drinking of alcohol.
0: And this has become the prevailing. It is becoming our prevailing attitude. Yeah. Ask employers, ask people who are working with people, especially young people from the younger generation. They will tell you. And we are not paying attention to that behavior. And indeed, smoking is bad. And I will advise everybody, including myself, even though I might light a joint later, sorry about that. You understand? You have to stop smoking.
2: Okay. Caller, talking about stop, we above we and beyond.
0: We're above and beyond.
2: And Doc, we're out of time.
3: Yep, definitely.
2: But not out of time to the extent that we can't say thank you to everyone who made us part of the morning. Mm-hmm. A little more subdued than in, previous mornings. But we're going to get there.
3: I'm too quiet, that's what you're saying?
2: No, it's not you. I think I was probably on the quieter side of things. You were firing on all cylinders.
3: Oh, I was?
2: Yeah.
3: Okay.
2: I probably wasn't. Yeah.
3: Well, I smelled the coffee, though.
2: No, I didn't have any coffee, Doc. Just water all morning.
3: So that's where your problem is.
2: Probably.
3: You didn't have your coffee.
2: Probably.
3: Yeah. So your coffee your coffee is equivalent to his smoking.
2: No.
3: Yeah.
2: No. There are health benefits to consuming coffee, though.
3: Okay. And too much of it?
2: Well, like most things.
3: Yeah.
2: Most things. You have to have it in a certain moderation. A lot of people are getting back at me at the idea I run by you with the weight loss challenge and everything else, and asking me a couple of things I do, which I think are sensible. I up my training significantly, Doc. My sleep, I think it's foundational. And like I say, my eating window, not before 9, not after 9. And it's a rule I try to keep, and I keep it most of the times. And it's 11, I haven't had anything as yet. Maybe that's why I need to be charged. Yeah.
3: The battery is dying.
2: No, not quite. Huh? Still feel, clear-minded, nice, alert, sharp.
3: Okay.
2: Ready to go. So, thank you, everyone. Doc, thanks a lot.
3: All right, Stanley.
2: I hope you get your sleep.
3: I will try my best.
2: Yeah, do.
3: All right.
2: So, we catch up tomorrow.
3: Definitely.
2: Thank you.
3: All the best. Enjoy the rest of your day.
2: Yeah, I'll try. Nice.
3: And that's where we come to the end of the program for today. Of course, What Makes You Mad is brought to you with the kind compliments of Europark Hardware. And this is where I say farewell to you for today as well. Catch you guys tomorrow morning, 6:30, right here on Radio 100, LNFM. Enjoy the rest of your day. Stay safe.
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5: Hello, I'm Stanley Lucien. Welcome to the HTS E-Poll. It's your opportunity to weigh in on the most pressing issues of the day. Team St. Lucia recently won the Windward Islands School Games Championship. The host team collected 37 overall points to secure first place. Undefeated sweeps in netball, women's volleyball and men's football powered the victory. Solid second place finishes in basketball and men's volleyball showed good team depth. However, a last place finish in track and field revealed major gaps. Some critics say home court advantage hid these long-standing structural problems. Still, winning 3 major team sports highlights clear progress for young athletes. So we ask, does St. Lucia's Windward Islands Games victory show that the island's school sports programs are making a strong comeback? Remember, our E-Poll team is always on the go to get your responses as well. Watch the HTS News Force from 7 p.m. for the results and a new discussion.

Yes, indeed, it's just us on this beautiful and rejuvenating Monday. It's now 15 minutes after the hour of 11 in Tenusha and the rest of the Eastern Caribbean. On this brand new day.

0: And of course, as we're checking into the second week of the month of August, it's actually the 10th day today, the year 2026. 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

It's us to give thanks for another beautiful day today. Once again, I'd like to say good morning and thank you for locking it into Radio 100 Helen FM. We call it the perfect mix on this bright and rejuvenating Monday. Again, the 10th day in the month of August 2026. Yes, so no matter where you're locked in, whether near or far, once again, thank you for making us your choice, your form of company, and not forgetting your form of entertainment. And I'll be your company till the hour 3 p.m. of course, taking that mind of yours and that musical journey whilst you're on your journey today, Monday. So hoping that you all had a peaceful, enjoyable weekend or strong beginnings, and all rejuvenated and ready to start your day and the week ahead. And of course, before I proceed, let us say a special good day to our very own Dr. Beat for holding it down on behalf of our very own Miss V of Veneta. As she's on a bit of a vacation leave, she is going to be missed. However, wishing all the best throughout the time out. And as you could join her next week, God's willing. Right, Generator 100 Helen FM for the serving of the Breakfast Club. But of course, on this rejuvenating and also magnificent Monday, shout out to Miss V, all the best throughout your day and a week ahead. Also, the man, Dr. Beat, wishing him all the best throughout the remainder of his day today. And as you can join him tomorrow, God's willing, same time from 6:30 for another serving of the Breakfast Club, right here on Radio 100 Helen FM. Also, the man, Stanley Luciana, for the What Makes Me Mad program for today, Monday, brand new edition of the week. Also, likewise, wishing him all the best throughout the remainder of his day and a week ahead. And as you can join him tomorrow, God's willing, for the Tuesday edition, right here on Radio 100 Helen FM. But it's now time for that takeoff. So if you're just checking in or you've been checked in from this morning, hey, welcome aboard. Fasten those seatbelts. Relax, enjoy the flight, enjoy the vibes for today. Much love to one and all. And of course, our listeners over on their internet platform anywhere around the world. Safe, productive, and magnificent Monday today. Also to our regular and loyal listeners locked in and our WhatsApp family, the WhatsApp platform. Happy Monday, one and all. Safe, productive, rejuvenating. Also magnificent Monday today. Miss Mary says it's Monday. New day, new week, new challenges, new blessings. Happy Monday and blessed new week. Stay safe. And likewise, Miss Murray, wishing you all the best throughout your brand new week ahead and also this brand new day. Hope you also had an enjoyable, peaceful weekend or strong beginnings. Spend time with family. Likewise, of course, thanks for the blessings. And same goes to you, Miss Murray. Happy Monday. Also, we have Auntie Jackie. She is also locked in. Blessings to the family today, Auntie Jackie. All the best throughout your day and the week ahead. Much love. Hey, my good friend Satu. Likewise, all the best throughout your day. Happy, safe, and productive Monday and week ahead. My brother, the man, Mitchell. Of course, blessings to the family. Good morning to Tasa. Not forgetting the kids. Blessings to one and all. Hope you all enjoyed your weekend or strong beginnings. Blessings on this brand new day and week. And of course, to all our motorists on the outside, let's have a safe drive today to and from the destination. If you're traveling via private means, all our minibus drivers, taxi drivers around, various goods drivers as well on that hustle. Happy Monday.

And of course, as he proceeds to give you what you need on the outside. It's now 26 minutes after the hour. As the time goes by, it's now time for that takeoff. So let's enjoy the flight, let's enjoy the vibes again. Happy Monday. Productive Monday today. If you're also locked in over on the JOB, good morning to management and staff of the various business houses locked in, private or public. Safe, productive. A wonderful Monday.

0: And as we bless up our Monday morning, sending out those positive energies on the outside.
1: Now I'm on a journey, always gonna stop me. 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
0: Of course, hoping that I can make your day a bit better. Yes, no matter where you're locked in. Once again, thank you for making us your choice.

And I just say a special good morning to our teacher Jean over in La Clary. Happy Monday today. Yeah. Blessings throughout your day and the week ahead. Yeah. Blessings to the family always. Yeah. Much love. Also, shout out to our Trix Locked In. Happy Monday today. Get out these mountains. And also management and staff over at the Maintenance Guys Limited. Yeah.

say a special good morning to our management and staff over at Carrasco and Sons. Happy Monday today. Safe and productive day ahead. Also, a special good morning to Tamara over at Classic Unders, Bridge Street Castries. Blessings throughout your day today.

0: photo.
1: Yes, so as we switch it up and we cruise along on this rejuvenating Monday. It's now 60 minutes moving up to the hour of 12 in St. Lucia and the rest of the Eastern Caribbean.
0: Full time, we must reveal this thing.
1: Once again, you're locked into Radio 100 Helen FM, the midday mix. The perfect mix. The musical pilot DJ Mind Tech. Taking that mind of yours on a musical journey.
0: Thank you,
1: however, coming up next, we have the 11:45 News Major. And that's going to be live on HTS Television, Radio 100 Helen FM. And also catch us live on the Facebook platform, HTS Online. However, we invite you to all keep it locked in. And enjoy the remainder of your Monday today. Safe, productive, rejuvenating, also magnificent Monday today. Let nothing or no one spoil your joy. Every day may not be good, but we got a breath of life today. Be thankful, be grateful, and make the best.
0: Yeah.

0: pick this one from Orlando Octave featuring Jenny. And this one is called Make Love. Yeah, let's show more love instead of hatred. Send out those positive energies.
1: Let's make love.
0: I receive it back in abundance. Laws of attraction.

0: In the headlines, Mudane Oje, a man is killed by a meal assailant while helping a blind resident. The 28-year-old woman hit by a passing minibus in the Rodney Bay Strip dangerous arm case dies at hospital. And the Kings opened their CPL campaign with a thriller against the Falcons. These stories and more in just a moment.
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0: Welcome to the News 45 Major for today, Monday, August 10th, 2026. I am Gina Filippi. Thanks for joining us, and we do apologize for the late start. Police are investigating a fatal weekend attack in Ajemiku that has left the local community in shock. Reports indicate that a man was in the process of assisting a visually impaired resident on Saturday night when he was set upon and fatally assaulted by a male individual known to him. While residents have alleged the suspect may have had a history of mental health challenges, police have not confirmed these claims or established an official motive. They also allege that the perpetrator had issued a number of threats to the deceased, which were unheeded. A relative present during the incident spoke about the troubling moments leading up to the arrival of law enforcement. Police are appealing to anyone with information on the homicide to contact the nearest station. A 28-year-old woman has died in hospital 8 days after being struck by a vehicle on the Rodney Bay Strip. We first reported on the August 2nd incident over a week ago when emergency crews rushed her to hospital in stable condition. Viral video showed her seemingly trying to elude someone during an apparent dispute before falling into the path of an oncoming vehicle. Police initially opened a dangerous arm probe following the Sunday night incident. Detectives at Grosile Police Divisional Headquarters continue investigating the altercation. It remains unconfirmed whether authorities will now upgrade the scope of the probe, and no suspect has been identified. This is News 45 Major. When we come back, the Kings winning start. Stay with the broadcast.
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0: Welcome back. St. Lucia Kings launched their CPL 2026 campaign with a 4-run win over Antigua and Barbuda Falcons in Kingston. Batting first in their season opener, the Kings posted 187 for 8. Player of the match, Andreas Gals, top scored with 82 off 51 balls. Evan Lewis gave the Falcons a flying start with a kick with a quick 48. Spinners Roston Chase and Mahesh Sikchana then struck to derail the chase. The Falcons still needed 13 runs off the final over to steal victory. Matthew Ford held his nerve, conceding just 8 runs to secure the win. St. Lucia's Ministry of Agriculture has dismissed a viral video showing a venomous snake incident in a toilet. Officials confirmed the recording was not made on the island. The statement refutes claims that the incident occurred in Olion Denry.
1: The Ministry of Agriculture has issued a statement debunking the viral video. It reads, quote, "The Ministry of Agriculture, Fisheries, Food Security and Sustainable Development wishes to advise the public that a social media post currently circulating alleging that a couple in Olion Denry discovered a venomous snake in their toilet bowl is false. The Ministry has confirmed that the accompanying video did not originate in St. Lucia and does not depict an incident that occurred anywhere on the island. The circulation of this misleading content has the potential to cause unnecessary fear and anxiety among the public. The ministry urges members of the public to exercise caution when sharing information on social media and to verify the authenticity of reports before reposting them. The spread of misinformation can create panic, undermine public confidence, and hinder the work of authorities responding to genuine incidents. While the ministry continues to work closely with relevant agencies on matters relating to snake management and public safety, residents are reminded that any snake sighting should be reported immediately to the appropriate authorities. The ministry continues to strengthen its response to snake-related matters through the National Snake Risk Management Framework, which focuses on surveillance, rapid response, public education, and community engagement. The public is reminded that snake sightings should be reported immediately to the forestry wildlife officers. The Northern Range, 758-715-7548. The Millet Range, 758-519-0787. The Denry Range, 758-518-5290. 758-720-4295. Quailas, Viewfort, 758-729-6912. Soufre Range, 758-720-8915 and 758-518-1478. Members of the public are advised not to attempt to capture, handle, or kill snakes themselves, as doing so may place them at unnecessary risk. In the event of a snake bite or medical emergency, call 911 immediately or proceed to the nearest emergency department. The ministry urges the public to verify information before sharing it and to rely on official government channels for accurate and timely updates," end quote.
0: A St. Lucian-born, U.S.-based dance educator is sharing her expertise with the island's next generation of performers through a 2-week seminar dance program.
2: Creative arts are increasingly being recognized as more than entertainment. They play a vital role in building confidence, discipline, teamwork, and social connections among young people. With that vision in mind, Stevens returned home to give back through mentorship and dance instruction. Her 2-week summer program concluded on Friday with the West Step Showcase at Harbor Club, where participants demonstrated their growth and newly developed skills.
3: I decided to do because I am a dance educator. I work in Newark, New Jersey, and that's what I do. I'm giving to the students there, and I felt it necessary to come back where I'm from to impart my knowledge and my skill on the dancers who live here in St. Lucia and give them an opportunity to train with, you know, Paige and other dancers from different parts of the Caribbean and the U.S.
2: Steven says dance is also an important way to preserve culture, celebrate history, and pass traditions from one generation to the next.
3: Dance, I believe, is very, very important, and especially the arts. I was speaking with somebody recently, and I was telling them that the arts and creative people are our innovators. And when we pour into our artists, pour into our creative people, then we have people who are there and around to answer the problems that we're having, because artists tend to think outside of the box. They create things, they move things, they speak on things. Their mind works a little bit different than, you know, somebody, let's say, who does physics or something of the other. I always say that, you know, science asks questions and artists come up with the answers. That's how I believe, right? So I really do think that dance and the arts are very important to a society and to a culture. It allows the culture to thrive.
2: Beyond learning choreography, participants say the program has allowed them to build friendships, gain confidence, and enjoy a meaningful summer experience.
4: The class is just a great experience for me, especially making so many new friends, and also just having the experience to grow as a dancer, especially in technique, in ballet and stuff like that. And it's just honestly been a surreal 2 weeks of my life. It's probably been the highlight of my summer.
5: The class is very nice. We learn, like, we improve on our skills daily. We get to work with amazing people from, like, across the globe. And we met very nice people there. And, like, we're friends.
6: My experience has been very eye-opening. Since joining, I've learned new skills. I developed my techniques. I learned how to express myself better through dance, which is something that I really like doing. And I built a lot of friendships. I came here only knowing 3 people, and now I'm friends with everyone in the class. We made a group chat. We have each other's numbers. Yeah. And I hope, like, our friendship goes beyond this. So, like, even after the summer is over, I'll still talk to them. We'll still be close and we'll still be friends.
5: You'll still hang out.
2: The 2-week summer dance program welcomed youngsters between the ages of 7 and 16. As interest in the creative arts continues to grow, visuals are also exploring the sector as a viable and sustainable career pathway for emerging artists in St. Lucia. Gina Filippi, HDS News Force.

that's where we leave you, but before we do, let's recap the headlines. Murder in Ajay, a man is killed by a male assailant while helping a blind resident. The 28-year-old woman hit by a passing minibus in the Rodney Bay Strip dangerous arm case dies at hospital. And the Kings open their CPL campaign with a thriller against the Falcons.

this has been the News 45 Major. I am Gina Filippi. Remember to join us at 7 p.m. for the HTS News Force. Do have a wonderful afternoon.

And this has been your News 45 Major for today, Monday, the 10th of August, 2026, right here on Radio 100 Helen FM. It's now 10 minutes after the hour of 12 in St. Lucia and the rest of the Eastern Caribbean. We do for commercial break. More music after these messages. Keep it locked in.

0: 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Yes, that's HTSONLINE, one word. 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

It's as we cruise along into our lunchtime segment on this rejuvenating Monday afternoon. If now 15 minutes after the hour of 12, in the midday mix, perfect mix. And of course, coming up at 12:30, we have the 12 noon weather report for today, Monday. And that's brought to you by the Senator Met office, right at Radio 100 FM. So as we cruise along, each and if your favorite selections, some of your favorite selections, we enjoy the remainder of your Monday today.

If you're feeling alive on this Monday afternoon, blessings you on the outside. Take this only from Celine Dion. I'm alive. 28 minutes now after the hour of 12. Gonna squeeze in one more selection.

0: It's just rhythms of divine. Can you feel the rhythm? 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Right and read the one on Jet Helena FM. But it's now 12:30 in St. Lucia and the rest of the Eastern Caribbean. Take a break to bring you the 12 noon weather report for today. 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

Yes, we've now 28 minutes moving up to the hour of 1 in St. Lucia and the rest of the Eastern Caribbean. It's now time for the 12 noon weather report for today, Monday the 10th of August 2026, right here on Radio 100 Helen FM. And the 12 noon weather report is brought to you by the St. Lucia Met Office and your forecast for today, Vigil Saltibus. It says the current weather at Urenora Airport is partly cloudy and also hazy. And also the current weather at George F. L. Charles Airport is also partly cloudy and hazy. Current temperature at Urenora Airport is at 31 degrees Celsius or 88 degrees Fahrenheit. Last night's minimum temperature at Urenora Airport was at 27 degrees Celsius or 81 degrees Fahrenheit. Also, the winds at Urenora Airport is blowing from the east at 10 miles per hour or 17 kilometers per hour. Once again, winds at Urenora Airport is blowing from the east at 10 miles per hour or 17 kilometers per hour. Also, relative humidity at Urenora Airport is at 76%. Rainfall in the 24-hour period that ended at 8 a.m. today, with the total rainfall being recorded at Urenora Airport, total of 0.2 millimeters of rain, and at George F. L. Charles Airport, total of 20.9 millimeters of rain. Total rainfall for the month of August so far been recorded at Urenora Airport, total of 12.9 millimeters of rain, and at George F. L. Charles Airport, total of 30 millimeters of rain. Also, sunset today at 6:28 p.m. and sunrise tomorrow at 5:50 a.m. The forecast for St. Lucia valid for the next 24 hours. Winds will be blowing from the east near 14 miles per hour or 22 kilometers per hour. Also, the weather going to be fair and hazy skies, becoming cloudy at times with a few showers. Also, persons with respiratory ailments and dust allergies are advised to take necessary precaution due to reduced air quality. Marine forecast for seas in a 25-mile or 40-kilometer radius from St. Lucia. The tides or cast trees have been high at 2:51 p.m. It will be low again at 6:59 p.m. Tides for Viewfort Bay will be high at 3:58 p.m. It will be low again at 8:26 p.m. Also, sea is going to be slight to moderate with waves 2 to 5 feet or 0.6 to 1.5 meters. Small craft operators should exercise caution due to reduced visibility. Also, the forecast for the Lesser Antilles is going to be fair to occasionally cloudy and hazy with a few light showers over the southern portion of the Lesser Antilles. Further north, frequently cloudy and scattered showers. Once again, the forecast for the Lesser Antilles is going to be fair to occasionally cloudy and hazy with a few light showers over the southern part of the Lesser Antilles. Also, further north is going to be frequently cloudy with scattered showers. Finally, with the tropical weather outlook, it says that the Atlantic high pressure system will maintain light to moderate easterly winds across the Lesser Antilles during the forecast period. Also, scattered showers and a chance of isolated thunderstorms may generate mainly across the central and northern part of the Lesser Antilles during the next 24 hours. Also, an approaching tropical wave located east of the Lesser Antilles is moving westward near 17 miles per hour or 28 kilometers per hour. However, no significant convection
Convection is associated with this wave presently due to the presence of the Saharan dust. However, this wave is expected over the region by Tuesday. Also, another tropical wave located over the central tropical Atlantic is moving westward near 17 miles per hour or 28 kilometers per hour. This wave is currently has a low chance of cyclone development. Also, a third tropical wave located over the far eastern tropical Atlantic is moving westward near 15 miles per hour or 24 kilometers per hour. Also, an area of low pressure is being monitored for possible development, and also environmental conditions will become more favorable for development by midweek, and also a chance of cyclone formation for development is at 60%. Once again, an area of low pressure is being monitored for possible development, and also environmental conditions will become more favorable for development by midweek, and a chance of cyclone development is at 60%. And this has been our 12 noon weather report for today, Monday the 10th of August 2026, right here on Radio 100 Helena FM. Once again, the 12 noon weather report is brought to you by the Senushamet office, and your forecaster for today, Vigil Saltibus. It's now 21 minutes moving up to the hour of 1 in Senusha and the rest of the Eastern Caribbean. We now due for a commercial break. More music and vibes after these messages. Keep it locked in. And once again, the 12 noon weather report is brought to you by the Senushamet office, and your forecaster for today, Vigil Saltibus. With you for commercial break, more music and vibes. Keep it locked in.

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0: Yeah, so this is how we set it on a Monday afternoon. The lunchtime segment. It's now 3 minutes moving up to the hour of one. But excuse me, at least one more selection before we head into a commercial break. However, once again, the midday mix, the perfect mix, rejuvenating and magnificent Mondays. And I just say a special good day to my good friend Jay over in the UK. Happy Monday today. Blessings to you on the outside. And of course, a blessing to you and the family. And also condolences to you and your family. The time of the passing of your beloved family member. Hope that you find the strength and courage at the time of this passing. But of course, all the best. Stay strong. Stay firm.
1: All I got to do is tell a girl who I am. 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
0: And at least hope I can make your day better for you. So in the meantime, say all the best and of course much love. Safe Monday today.

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So it's now what, 10 minutes after the hour of one. And as we cruise along on this magnificent Monday, Radio 100 Helena FM. Let's get in some news that it was reported that a powerful 7.4 magnitude earthquake just struck the western part of Colombia today, Monday. At least killing 47 people. Wow. So as it sympathizes with the nation of Colombia, this is devastating earthquake which you just experienced just a few minutes ago, 7.4 magnitude, killing at least 47 persons.

0: This was just a bit of update for you guys on the outside.
1: I don't say I know strong like my.
0: And as the day progresses,
1: I know
0: just unfortunate situations.
1: Like my cat dogs. I know
0: life is so unfortunate, so unpredictable at times.
1: I don't say I know get the money like
0: especially Mother Nature.

Taking this one from G-Boy featuring Timaya. And this one is called The Dance. As we're cruising into our Afrobeat segment, shout out to all the Afrobeat fans on the outside. That's all the vibe. And anyone celebrating their birthday today, happy birthday to you on the outside again. More life and blessings. Shout out to all Leo Borns, all August Borns. Celebration in grand style. It's your time officially.

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Yes, we'd like to take time to congratulate our St. Lucian Kings. The first victory in the CPL tournament 2026, as they defeated the Antigua and Barbuda Falcons yesterday 187-8, winning by 4 runs. Antigua completing a total of 183-7 after 20 overs. So congratulations to our king. And they're ready for another exciting Republic Bank Caribbean Premier League season. Of course, the team is looking forward to welcoming fans back to Darren Sammy Cricket Grounds this coming Wednesday, August 12th. First ever home match for the season. However, we have 5 home matches. Commences from August 12th. That's this coming Wednesday. Also the 14th, 16th, 19th, and the 21st. Of course, all matches begin from 7 p.m. So if you haven't gotten your tickets as yet, get your tickets right now. Don't miss out. Let's rally around with our kings. And if you're interested in purchasing any tickets, you can do so at all solar service stations. And also all sell outlets. Steve Barbershop. Also SAF Wines. And the box office over at the Darren Sammy Cricket Grounds. And if every ticket purchased, receive a $5 Sol fuel voucher. If every St. Lucian King ticket purchase at participating Sol service stations while supplies last. So again, get those tickets early. Home matches, August 12th, 14th, 16th, 19th, and the 21st. So the next match is scheduled for tomorrow. Jamaican Kingsmen go up against Barbados Royals. And that's going to be held at the Sabina Park, Kingston, Jamaica, from 8 p.m. Then on Wednesday, August 12th, we're going to be rallying with our Kings at the Darren Sammy Cricket Grounds as they go up against the St. Kitts and Nevis Patriots from 7 p.m. Hey, let's get set for the hottest sporting activity in the Caribbean. Summertime. Republic Bank, Caribbean Premier League. It's on. Cricket is on. And of course, we're rallying for our kings. We're doing it for our kings. So get your tickets now. Get your tickets early. Don't miss out on the action. The excitement.

Shout out to the folks over at downtown Castries. Folks over at 404. Lucius, Justin, the man, Taylor. Also, Mom 404. The lady Sandra, Joanna, and Rosie. Hey, Bevo. Beverly over at Sam's Chicken Van. Happy Monday today. Blessings to you and the family. Hope you also had a wonderful weekend. Also, shout out to Miss Audrey over in the CDC apartment.

staff over at Boney's Bakery. You guys always locked in. Happy Monday. They drive us over on the Bond bus stand. Figure man like Yellow, City Bus. Figure man like Ross. Yo, Shane. Manage of the entire crew. Yo, Diego. And of course, not forgetting our sister bus drivers. Loyal drivers. Man like Lane. Redemption. Yo, Lane, large up, you know. Imagine a large up on the Monday afternoon. Safe drive. And of course, just continue providing that great service. And all our minibus drivers around the island, continue that service as well. Also, good day to all the passengers getting to their destination. And much love. That you're enjoying the vibes and enjoying your ride.

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And this one says, happy Earth Strong to my loving sister, Portia of Sachiko, celebrating today. Wishing her more blessings, more life, more health, more strength, more love. 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

Hello, I'm Stanley Lucien. Welcome to the HSE poll. It's your opportunity to weigh in on the most pressing issues of the day. Team St. Lucia recently won the Windward Islands School Games Championship. The host team collected 37 overall points to secure first place. Undefeated sweeps in netball, women's volleyball and men's football powered the victory. Solid second place finishes in basketball

0: and men's volleyball showed good team depth. However, a last place finish in track and field revealed major gaps. Some critics say home court advantage hid these long-standing structural problems. Still, winning three major team sports highlights clear progress for young athletes. So we ask, does St. Lucia's Windward Islands Games victory show that the island's school sports programs are making a strong comeback? Remember, our e-poll team is always on the go to get your responses as well. Watch the HTS News Force from 7 p.m. for the results and a new discussion.
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Take this one from Junior Banner. Champions on the road. 20 minutes after the hour of 2. Get the perfect mix on this magnificent and rejuvenating Monday afternoon. As we slowly make our way to our destination. Once again, you're locked into the perfect mix. Radio 100 Helen FM. Some people stick around. Who's that you enjoying your Monday afternoon so far? And make no mistake, nobody can. Hey, some soca music to help you go for your.

Right now, the folks over in Grenada are currently enjoying the Spice Mars 2026, starting from August 1st. And tomorrow is actually the last lap. Last lap, jump up. August 11th. So there was the Juve jump up featuring the traditional jab jab, and also parades of the band today. And tomorrow is all about the fancy mass.

And this is Grenada's 2026 Soca Monarch champion. And this one is called Raging Seas.

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0: Generous. 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
0: Me like a knife, I know I'm hurting deep. Me the night, me
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Yeah, so it's now 2 minutes moving up to the hour of 3 in Senusha and the rest of the Eastern Caribbean. On this bright and rejuvenating Monday afternoon, once again, you're locked into the midday mix, the perfect mix. Radio 100 Helen FM. And the musical pilot DJ Mindtech. And it's been a pleasure entertaining you on the outside. Hope you guys all enjoyed the segment for today, Monday. So much love and appreciation, no matter where you've been locked in. However, this is where I gotta make my exit. We have arrived at our destination. However, as I make my exit, you enjoy the remainder of your Monday afternoon. And of course, be safe on the outside. But still, the vibes continues on the inside. 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As I make my exit, I make way for DJ Blocks as he takes you through on the beat till the hour of 7 p.m. So more vibes in the afternoon time and more reasons for keeping it locked in. Of course, as you can join me tomorrow, God's willing, same time from 11 a.m. for the Tuesday edition, Collective and Terrific Tuesdays, Radio 100 Helen FM. So the meantime, between time, let's have a wonderful, magnificent, and also rejuvenating Monday afternoon. The remainder of your productive Monday. Yes. Be safe on the outside. DJ Mindtech is out of the building. Keep it locked in. I'm out.

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1: Hello, I'm Stanley Lucien. Welcome to the HTSE poll. It's your opportunity to weigh in on the most pressing issues of the day. Team St. Lucia recently won the Windward Islands School Games Championship. The host team collected 37 overall points to secure first place. Undefeated sweeps in netball, women's volleyball and men's football powered the victory. Solid second place finishes in basketball and men's volleyball showed good team depth. However, a last place finish in track and field revealed major gaps. Some critics say home court advantage hid these long-standing structural problems. Still, winning three major team sports highlights clear progress for young athletes. So we ask, does St. Lucia's Windward Islands Games victory show that the island's school sports programs are making a strong comeback? Remember, our e-poll team is always on the go to get your responses as well. Watch the HTS News Force from 7 p.m. for the results and a new discussion. Are you sitting on your assets? Nah, not that. Do you have valuables laying around that you can convert into cash? Well, here's Bomaché to the rescue. Be it a motor vehicle, home appliance, machinery, real property, will connect you with potential buyers. Bomaché, three times a day, only on HTS. It's where deals are done. Stay connected.

wonderful afternoon to each and everybody on the outside. Welcome to On The Beat with yours truly, DJ Blacks. Radio 110 FM, I'm back. Of course, want to give Mr. Mindtech a shout out, man. Give it up for Mr. Mindtech, DJ Mindtech, who just took you guys from into the perfect mix, right? So shout out to the whole Perfect Mix crew. Of course, big up Dr. Beats. Just holding down the fort for a few days, man. Of course, you know we're going to enjoy our vibe right here on Radio 110 FM, right? Of course, a pleasant afternoon to all my loyal listeners. Good afternoon to you guys. And anybody listening to us on the HTS app, good afternoon to you as well. Welcome to On The Beat, where we beat it up. Enjoy some vibe, right?

0: 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Happy Monday to all my people outside, right? Of course, this is Radio 100 FM. I'm going to take a short break, but trust me, the vibes going to continue after this. 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
0: And of course, we're back to On The Beat. Of course, I want to shout out to all my bus drivers who got us locked in right now. Taxi drivers, good afternoon to you guys. Good afternoon to the passengers as well.

0: And of course, want to shout out to all my St. Lucia Kings fans, man. I hope you guys still locked in, right? Because last night was a nail biter, man. Congratulations to the Kings, right?
1: You ever make me feel way, girl?
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1: Cause anytime you whine and catch it, this is like a pull it up and put it
0: up. And of course, today we got a special. We got a power mix. Couple power mixes today. Big up the power mix crew, right? Of course, this is DJ Blocks, Radio 100 FM. Good afternoon.

course, you know, we got to keep moving, right? Yeah, man, let me tell you guys. Sometimes you got to keep moving, man. No matter what happens, sometimes you're going for a rough patch. Don't give up, man. Trust me, there's a better silver lining at the end of the tunnel, man. If you're going through something rough right now, just be a little patient and stay positive and pray. Of course, you got to pray, right?

it the most. Of course, this is Radio 100 Helen FM. I've got myself singing right now, man. Of course, stay tuned. We got to put the Power Mix brought to you by Blue Waters right here. Radio 100 Helen FM on the beat.

0: attached to. And of course, right now we're going to take a short break, but you can join me right after. Join me for the Power Mix brought to you by Blue Waters, all right? So 15 minutes of pure vibes, right? And of course, so good afternoon to all my wonderful people on the outside. The weather is nice, but a little foggy, man. I don't know what's in the air, if it's dust or whatever, man, but it's kind of cloudy outside. So make sure you walk with your inhalers and your mask, guys. Stay safe. Of course, we're going to take a short break, but after that, the vibe's going to continue right after this short message, all right? Stay tuned. 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

And of course, we're into the power mix right now. Are we going straight down to Grenada right now? Let's go. Of course, we're the 100 Hill FM. Let's go.

And of course, you're tuning into Radio 100 Head and the Fam on this beautiful Monday. Of course, you're into the Power Mix right now, brought to you by Blue Waters. We got like 2 or 3 minutes left. So, you know, it's turn up, right?

have the power mix brought to you by Blue Water St. Lucia, right? Of course, we're going to take a short break, but trust me, the vibes are going to continue after this. And of course, at 4 p.m., we got the power mix brought to you by Digicel. So stay tuned for that as well. Of course, this is Radio 100 FM on the beat. Yours truly, DJ Blacks. Of course, I want to shout out Miss Mari. Good afternoon to you and everybody else who's got us locked in right now. Good afternoon to everybody, right? Bus drivers, taxi drivers. If you're on your way home, pick up yourself, right? 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
3: Hello, I'm Stanley Lucien. Welcome to the HSE poll. It's your opportunity to weigh in on the most pressing issues of the day. Team St. Lucia recently won the Windward Islands School Games Championship. The host team collected 37 overall points to secure first place. Undefeated sweeps in netball, women's volleyball, and men's football powered the victory. Solid second place finishes in basketball and men's volleyball showed good team depth. However, a last place finish in track and field revealed major gaps. Some critics say home court advantage hid these long-standing structural problems. Still, winning three major team sports highlights clear progress for young athletes. So we ask, does St. Lucia's Windward Islands Games victory show that the island's school sports programs are making a strong comeback? Remember, our e-poll team is always on the go to get your responses as well. Watch the HTS News Force from 7 p.m. for the results and a new discussion.
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0: And of course, we're back. Really 100 Hand in the Fam. 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

But of course, the time right now is 4 minutes to the hour. Of course, at 4 p.m., we got another Power Mix brought to you by Digicel. Of course, you're tuning to Radio 100 FM. Yours truly, DJ Blacks. Just holding on the fort for a little bit, right? Of course, I want to shout out to all of my people who got us locked in right now. Good afternoon, man. Hope you guys are having a blessed day. Happy Monday. Of course, we're here from Mondays to Fridays, 3 p.m. until 7 p.m., all right? So stay tuned on the beat.

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course, want to big up all my independent ladies. Good afternoon to you guys, man. Keep working hard for all what you need, man. Let me tell you, big up yourself, right? Shout out to all my single people as well. Shout out to all my people in a relationship. And shout out to all my married people out here, right? We get in for everybody right here with the 100 Helen FM. Right now, we see.

And of course, this was the perfect mix. The power mix, sorry. 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Of course, stay tuned, Radio 110 FM. We got more vibes after this, all right? But of course, my CPL people, get ready. I think Wednesday is the first match. So let's get ready for that, all right? So come on, if you're blue, a sea of blue, come support the Kings, right?

good afternoon to Mitchell Moss. Good afternoon to you, man. I hope you're having a blessed Monday. Of course, Auntie Jackie, good afternoon to you as well. Jackie, good afternoon, man. Of course, Miss Mari. Mari from Julian Alfred City. Make up the whole Cicero right now. Got us locked in, right? On this wonderful Monday. Of course, big up 404. Lucius, good afternoon to you as well. Beverly in the chicken van, good afternoon, man. What's going on? Of course, Jude. Good afternoon, Jude. Want to say good afternoon to Pisces Bar, Bros and Sons Bar. Actually, who actually has a summer camp for the Grozily kids. Free of charge. That barbecue chicken, it's fun sports, cricket, football, and all the other sorts of fun for the kids, right? So big up Bros and Sons. See if you are. The Jetty Boys, big up the Jetty Boys and the lifeguards, right? Of course, shout out to the Cod Boys. Good afternoon to you guys. And all my people who got us locked up in England, America, and Toronto, right? Good afternoon to you guys.

And of course, if you don't say no show, it's a sweet place, big of yourself, right? I ain't gonna, I don't know about you guys, but trust me, I love St. Lucia. That's the whole of the group in the street party. Good afternoon to you guys. The whole Friday night community, good afternoon to you guys. Shout out to all my guests visiting the island right now. If you're locked in right now, good afternoon to you.

And of course, you tune into Radio 100 Hell in the Fam. Of course, we're going to take a short break right now, all right? So stay tuned. Radio 100 Hell in the Fam on the beat. Of course, I want to say a happy Monday to everybody who's got us locked in right now. Happy Monday to you guys. Hope you're having a blessed week.

0: Hello, I'm Stanley Lucy and welcome to the HSE poll. It's your opportunity to weigh in on the most pressing issues of the day. Team St. Lucia recently won the Windward Islands School Games Championship. The host team collected 37 overall points to secure first place. Undefeated sweeps in netball, women's volleyball and men's football powered the victory. Solid second place finishes in basketball and men's volleyball showed good team depth. However, a last place finish in track and field revealed major gaps. Some critics say home court advantage hid these long-standing structural problems. Still, winning three major team sports highlights clear progress for young athletes. So we ask, the St. Lucia's Windward Islands Games victory show that the island's school sports programs are making a strong comeback. Remember, our EPOL team is always on the go to get your responses as well. Watch the HTS News Force from 7 p.m. for the results and a new discussion.
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Of course, this one is Kalash, Can't Live Without You. One thing about us in Saint Lucia, right? We are 7 times British and 7 times French. So it's the best of both worlds, man. We enjoy 2 different types of genres and music. So it's very noticeable in our music that we play, all right? Shout out to all my people from Martinique or Guadeloupe, France, who got us locked in right now. Bonjour, tout le monde.

And of course, the time right now is 20 minutes to the hour of 5. Of course, if you're knocking off at 5 o'clock, you got like 20 minutes left, all right? Of course, you're tuning to Radio 100 Helen FM on this beautiful Monday. It's a hot day today, man. So make sure you guys stay well hydrated, all right? Of course, there's a little bit of dust in the air, so we'll check the meteorologist on this in a while. Of course, this is Radio 100 Helen FM on the beats. If you're surely DJ Blacks, just hold it on the fort for Dr. Beats as usual, right? Everything is okay with Dr. Beats. Nothing is wrong. It's on a different shift, all right? So if you're just tuning in, welcome, welcome. Good afternoon, welcome. Happy Monday to you. We just vibes it right here on Radio 100 LNFM.

And of course, to all my young people out there, don't be afraid to work, man. Let's put our pride aside and do what we gotta do to survive, alright? There's nothing wrong with pushing a barrel for your money, you know. Some people have too much pride to say they don't want to go to work, man. Let me tell you, I gotta do A. DJ Blacks, if you know about me, let me tell you, I've been through the struggles, right? And I can tell you, pride, fear just keeps us back, okay? So let's just get over the fear, get over the pride, and man, let's move forward, alright? We're the 100 Hell FM, keeping forward, let's go.

Of course, you always gotta live life to the fullest, right? 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Let's go.

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1: 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Let me tell you. 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

0: And of course, the Kings are back in St. Lucia, man. So, of course, get your tickets early. Early bird ticket prices are available for a limited time. The promotion ends July 22nd. Fans are encouraged to purchase the ticket now and save, right? Of course, the home matches are scheduled the 12th of August, the 14th, the 16th, the 19th, and the 21st. All matches begins at 7 p.m. at the Boston, at the Darren Sammy Cricket Grounds. So go get your tickets. We're going to paint the whole stadium blue. Of course, we're supporting the Kings, right? So get your seat in the kingdom. The King's Kingdom. CPL 2026. But of course, we're going to take a short break right now. Trust me, the vibes are going to continue after this short message. So stay tuned. We're the 100 Helen FM on the beat.
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If you love cricket, you know the one by that song, right? And of course, the Zooks are, I think, our first match is on Wednesday. So go log in, go get your tickets, get your blue shirt, and let's paint the stadium blue. Of course, this is Radio 100 Helen FM. You can always check us here Mondays to Fridays from 3 p.m. to 7 p.m., all right? Think on the beat.

And of course, you tune into Radio 100 FM just on some conscious vibe until the next break, all right? So thank you for tuning in. And a shout out to all my people who got us locked in right now. Of course, big up the C0 minibus bus drivers. I want to big up all minibus drivers, actually, and also the passengers. Good afternoon to you guys. Of course, 5 p.m. The time right now is 24 minutes past the hour 5. So if you know you're knocking up at 5:30, you got like 6 minutes left. Of course, you tune into Radio 100 FM, taking you through on the beach. Yours truly, DJ Relax, all right? Of course, our number is 451-7260. You guys could always reach us right here on WhatsApp. Send us your messages, your greetings, your birthday wishes, your anniversary wishes, man, right here, live, Radio 100 FM. Of course, I want to shout out to all my staff and fellow workers at Sandals. Pick up the whole Sandals and the whole hospitality segment, right?

and the fam. Good afternoon. Just enjoying some conscious music right now. Of course, we're going to take a short break, but the vibe's going to continue on this beautiful Monday afternoon, all right? So if you're at home right now, of course, thank you for joining us right here on Radio 110 FM. DJ Blacks, we're in the building. Of course, we're going to take a short break. Vibe's going to continue after this.

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And of course, we're back to Radio 100 Helen FM on the beats. If you're surely DJ Blast. Of course, want to say a good afternoon to Mitchell Moss. Good afternoon to you, man.

What's the time right now? Is 15 minutes to the hour of 6. Of course, at 7 p.m., we got the HGS News Force right here on HGS on Radio 100 Head and FM. Of course, so stay tuned for that. 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

course, the time right now is 18 minutes past the hour of 6. Of course, I'm here until 7 p.m. Of course, at 7 p.m., we got the HS News Force. You guys could stay tuned and catch the latest local, regional, and international news right here on Radio 100 Helen FM. 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All right, so we'll get your tickets and win some prizes as well. Get some merchandise from the St. Lucia Kings. And of course, this is Radio 100 Helen FM on the beats.

0: 100 Helen FM. Of course, life gets hard sometimes, but you gotta stay positive and you will make it through, man. Of course, we gotta take a short break, but trust me, the fire is gonna continue after this. Right now, it's after 6. Actually, the time right now is 32 minutes past the hour of 6, so you know we're into the cool down right now, alright? Shout out to all my people who got us locked in right now. Good afternoon to you guys. Good evening. Hope you guys reach home safe, alright? So we're gonna take a short break, but trust me, the vibes are gonna continue right after this short message.
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Of course, at 7 p.m., we got the HTS News Force. So stay tuned for that. You can catch the latest local, regional, and international news right here. Radio 100 LNFM. Of course, want to shout out to all my bus drivers who got us locked in right now. Good afternoon to Miss Mary of Julian Alfred Cicero City, man. Good afternoon to you. Good evening, actually. Big up Lucius. Shout out to Miss Jackie. Auntie Jackie, good afternoon to you. Thanks for all the love today, man. Of course, Mitchell Moss, good afternoon to you as well. Good evening. Of course, Gina, good afternoon to you. Shout out to Miss Beverly. And of course, you can catch us right here, 3 p.m. to 7 p.m. Radio 100 Helen FM, right here on the beat.

And of course, you gotta keep a clean conscience, man. So do unto others as you like others to do unto you, man. Trust me. And of course, the time right now is 3 minutes to the hour of 7. And this is where I make my exit. But of course, it was a pleasure hanging with you guys on the inside. Although you guys enjoy yourself on the outside, right? And of course, you can catch us here tomorrow, same time, if God spare our life. 3 p.m. to 7 p.m. for a thing called On The Beat, right? And of course, go get your CPL tickets, guys. Come support the Kings. We need some support this year, man. And of course, this was On The Beat. And I'm yours truly. This was On The Beat. And I'm yours truly, DJ Black, sticking you guys through. It was my pleasure.

Well, here's Bomashe to the rescue. Be it a motor vehicle, home appliance, machinery, real property, we'll connect you with potential buyers. Bomashe, three times a day, only on HTS. It's where deals are done. Stay connected.

0: Rico family searches for answers after a 28-year-old man is stabbed to death in Alger. A Casaba woman has died more than a week after being struck by a bus in a Rodney Bay Strip altercation. And Prime Minister Philippe J-Pierre cautions against a rush to judgment as the opposition demands an independent audit of the SSDF. Hi there with the details of the news. I'm Winston Springer Jr. Well, a Miku family is left shattered following the stabbing death of a 28-year-old man on the weekend.
1: A simple act of devotion, a devastating loss. 28-year-old Nick Daniel is dead after an alleged attack in Alger, Miku. Relatives say Daniel had just walked his visually impaired mother safely home when he was set upon in what they describe as an unprovoked assault on Saturday, August 8th.
2: Manière by la fête la situation, c'est monsieur te ka help madame la pour entrer dans Kaili. 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
1: Speaking to News Force's 7 News crew, a loved one recounted the horrifying moments when he discovered the aftermath of the attack, describing a scene that has left the family devastated and searching for answers.
2: I'm going to go to the house and I'm going to go to the house. I'm going to go to the house and I'm going to go to the house. And I'm going to go to the house and I'm going to go to the house. And I'm going to go to the house and I'm going to go to the house and I'm going to go to the house. Ek den le nou gade mwe san ate ale mwen soute le mwen chok. 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Kwan leve mwen heni madame le pilete non lande mwen heni ak madame la. Kopon?
1: The Royal St. Lucia Police Force says one person is currently assisting investigators, but police have not confirmed any arrests or charge in connection with Daniel's death. A post-mortem examination has been scheduled to help determine the exact cause. Emergency crews were also called to the scene. St. Lucia Fire Service spokesperson Charisse John says the team responded without delay once the alert came in.
3: Officers of the St. Lucia Fire Service responded at approximately 12.07 a.m. to a reported stabbing incident at Alger, Mikoud. Upon arrival at the scene, officers encountered two individuals requiring assistance, an adult male and a female, reported to be mother and son. The adult male was found lying on the ground, unconscious and unresponsive. It was reported that the female had collapsed following the incident involving her son. An assessment of the adult male revealed a puncture wound to the neck. He exhibited no vital signs with obvious signs of death. The adult female was assessed, treated, then transported to a medical facility for advanced medical care. The scene was subsequently handed over to officers of the Royal St. Lucia Police Force.
1: Daniel's loved ones say the family had faced ongoing threats from the man they claim carried out the attack and alleges the individual has a history of mental health struggles. Police have not verified either claim

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1: 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Vous comprenez? 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Là, ça va faire pièce la raison. Vous comprenez? Oui, on justice ni pour on gens parmi ça.
0: Daniel's death has reignited a long-standing national debate over how St. Lucia supports and houses residents living with serious mental illness, particularly where public safety concerns are raised. Police are asking anyone with information on the incident to contact the Miku Police Station at 456-3670. Tips can also be submitted anonymously through the crime hotline at 555 or via the RSLPF crime hotline app available on the Google Play Store. Solish Alfred, HDS News Force.
3: Now to a tragic update. A woman from Casaba Grozily has died at the Owen King EU Hospital more than a week after she was struck by an omnibus on the Rodney Bay Strip.
4: Tanisha Yar, the 27-year-old woman of Casaba Grozily, has died at the Owen King EU Hospital more than a week after she was injured in Rodney Bay. The Royal St. Lucia Police Force says she fell into the path of an oncoming omnibus on Sunday evening, moments after an altercation involving a man and another woman. Fire service crews arrived at the scene at approximately 7:40 that evening and found her lying on the ground with abrasions to a left lower leg. She was treated at the scene before being placed in an ambulance and taken for advanced medical care, where she was initially listed in stable condition. Grozily police opened a dangerous harm investigation following the incident, with detectives focusing on the confrontation that preceded her fall. Mobile phone footage capturing the moments before the collision has circulated widely online since the incident occurred. Police have not named either of the two individuals said to have been involved in the altercation. Investigators have also not confirmed whether her death will prompt a change in the classification or scope of the probe. No suspect has been identified and no charges have been announced at this stage. The Criminal Investigations Department at Grozily Police Divisional Headquarters says the circumstances surrounding the incident remain under active review. Authorities have not commented further on the nature of the altercation or its connection to her death. Police are appealing to anyone with information to come forward as the investigation continues. Gina Filippi, HDS News Force.
3: Meteorologists are monitoring two tropical waves tracking westward across the Atlantic Ocean. Now, strong wind shears across the Caribbean continues to block these systems from rapidly intensifying. We need the rain. The first disturbance faces unfavorable atmospheric conditions, according to the experts, as it approaches the eastern Caribbean. A second wave following behind holds a higher chance of developing into a tropical depression. That's according to the forecasters. Now, sea surface temperatures near Cuba and Florida remain well above average for mid-August. Meanwhile, in the Pacific, forecasters are also watching a separate disturbance that could approach Hawaii. We'll have more on the activity in the Atlantic throughout the week. 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When we come back, the latest EFOL presentation.
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3: Suraj Alfred is in the building, the HTSE pool, and Suraj is a new resident at Government House on the Mall. The floor is yours.
9: Thank you, Winston. In our last e-poll, we looked at Sir Errol Charles, who demitted office on July 31st after facing health challenges earlier this year. Felix Finisterre assumed duties as St. Lucia's new acting Governor General on August 1st. In St. Lucian history, appointing former parliamentarians to Government House is a familiar tradition. Supporters warmly welcome former MP Finisterre, pointing to his 18 years in teaching and his heritage tourism work in Soufre. So we ask, do you welcome the appointment of a new acting Governor General? We tally the count in our online platform, and this is what the numbers look like. 33% voted yes, 33% voted no, and 34% did not know. We took to the streets to get your opinion, and this is what you had to say.
10: Yeah, man, he's a former, you know, minister for agriculture, you know, so he's a former educator as well. So obviously he's got some talent, you know, he's got a good head over his shoulders. So hopefully he can take care of us. And
11: I welcome his appointment, Colley, as Governor General. He's an educator, and listening to his front speech, you know, and he has served as minister of agriculture in the government. So I think he's welcome to be the Governor General.
12: I want to say something about Sir Errol Charles. I think he's one that I admired. He doesn't look to be in, I don't know him personally, but seeing him on the media, I don't think he's one who is easily flustered. And I think he maintained a very cool and quiet demeanor. So based on that, I admired him. But the appointment of Mr. Felix Finisterre as Deputy Governor General, I think is a very, very good choice. This, I know Mr. Finisterre very well because he lectured me when I was at Teachers College in Social Studies. And I think he played a big part in the education of St. Lucians. And he also possessed a wide range of experience because he worked in so many different fields. I think he served on the St. Lucia Football Association. He was a parliamentarian. He did a lot of work in Soufré with the SMMA and other areas. So I think Mr. Finisterre is bringing a wide range of experience into the office of Governor General. And I think his relationship with people and experiences in different fields would do him very well. And I wish him well. And I think that he will do an excellent job as Governor General.
13: Mr. Felix Finisterre, as a former Minister of Agriculture and a former educator, I believe he's well suited for the post of Governor General. And I have faith in him that he will deliver.
14: Mr. Finisterre, he delivered a very firm speech, you know, and we liked him to work again, you know, and we think he can be a good Governor General, you know, just to make the future brighter, less crimes, you know, better jobs. Yeah, man. Mr. Finisterre, you already know, enough love.
15: By virtue of being he'd be selected, he'd have been well bio profile with regards to his integrity and what he carries to the table with regards to his intellectual standing and his ability to speak on behalf of the country. That position is a very prestigious position as the Governor General because he represents the king, and then he must be able in a position well up to deliver as required of the Governor General. Mr. Finisterre was once my mentor. He was my English teacher at a primary school, so I can attest to those values that he carried as to his integrity, and hoping that if he carries it over, which I know he will, you know, it will do justice to his position. But I'm convinced that he will do a good job based on the character that I know.
16: I mean, we've known Felix Finisterre for a while with his experience and expertise. He's an educator and he was a former minister. I believe he'll bring something good to the table. As we know that, yeah, there is some health issues with the former Governor General. So I believe he will fill the issues and he'll do a very good job at it.
17: Well, I've always questioned the role of a Governor General. And being that we are supposed to be an independent state, I am not sure what contribution a Governor General makes to St. Lucia. While you can be satisfied with who got the appointment, I am of the notion that we need to get rid of that position totally.
18: So I know Mr. Finisterre personally. I think he's a well-rounded man. He's packed with experience, a lot of knowledge. He's been a minister of government. I mean, he has held so many positions. And he's a down-to-earth man. He knows the people, he loves the people, and I think that's the kind of people we want in that position.
19: I can welcome the appointment or the statement of Mr. Finisterre. But my contention with the appointment, or not really the individual, what I want to say is that the impact, what is going to be the impact? For example, when I go back and I think of Dimplet Luizi, she was impactful in the role. So I'm hoping that the individual who is there now can, you know, show an even more significant role, because it's all well and good to have the post. But what legacy are you going to leave? What are you going to change? And that's, you know, going forward. That's what my whole contention is about. So whilst I welcome it, but I'm hoping that Finisterre can really be impactful and leave a legacy to say, well, you know, something that Governor General role really plays a role.
9: Thank you for those responses. And now for tonight's new discussion. Minister Danny Butcher announced driving simulators for two vocational schools. This move follows St. Lucia's rising road fatality statistics. Supporters believe virtual training lets youth safely experience severe crashes before building bad habits. However, critics argue screens cannot replicate steep, winding island roads. So we ask, do you think simulators will make St. Lucia teens safer adult drivers? Remember, you can vote by logging into our website, hdsstlucia.org, and going to the voting section. Look out for our news in your community where you can voice your comments. 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
3: Thanks very much, Solange Alfred, with the e-poll. This is the HDS News Force. 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
2: Welcome back. Well, Prime Minister Philip Jaipur, he is speaking out, urging the public to exercise caution and avoid rushing to judgment. That's as the opposition subjects the SSDF's finances to mounting scrutiny and demands for an independent audit.
3: Anyone who has contributed to the SSDF has got a report on how the money was used. And the only reason why there's not an audit report, because the United Workers Party failed in their 5 years. And due to the paucity of the records, we could not move forward.
4: Scrutiny of St. Lucia's Social Development Fund is intensifying, with renewed calls from the opposition for an independent audit of the organization's finances. The pressure follows unverified allegations circulating online that SSDF funds were misused in connection with a sitting cabinet minister, claims that remain unconfirmed and have not been substantiated by any official body. The opposition United Workers Party has since written to donor agencies and international partners, calling for greater accountability over funds entrusted to the SSDF.
3: So it's very sad, for political reasons, to damage the good name of the country, that the leader of the opposition go in public view and put his signature on what he knows very well is untrue. And what he knows very well he did not do when he was Minister of Finance. The last statements, 2017-2018, were done in March 2023. And the leader of the opposition, was Minister of Finance from 2016 to 2021. The last set of statements were given in March 2023. And I have copies I can make available to you.
4: Wary of the potential impact the opposition's claims could have on the SSDF, Prime Minister Philip Jaipur stressed the fund's central role in supporting vulnerable communities across St. Lucia. He cautioned the opposition to tread carefully and responsibly.
3: In 2021, I, as Minister of Finance, mandated a report on the SSDF, which have not released. You may tell me why. I was not in government between 2016 and 2021. So it could not have affected me. I did not release it. Because of the way I take the role of the SSDF so seriously. Because I know that organizations like the SSDF, it's not very easy for them to get funding. I know that. Because they are social institutions. And the IFC, some of them, are not very keen to fund social institutions. I have a copy of this audit report. An audit report on specific things. I have it. I'm not released it. Because of my sensitivity towards the work of the SSDL, and almost not to expose what happened. What happened in 2021, 2020? I have the records. You must have heard of, you heard about a project called Synergy. We can go on there, you know.
4: Prime Minister Pierre addressed the matter further during Monday's pre-cabinet press briefing. Rather than respond directly to the unverified allegations, he pointed to the fund's record, citing programs such as Boys to Men, the First Offenders Program, and other initiatives aimed at crime prevention and community support. He cautioned against rushing to conclusions, while calls for an audit continue, noting that a separate matter involving Castries Central MP Richard Frederick remains under the police investigation and has not resulted in any finding of guilt.
3: And you may note that the letter that the lady gave to the Taiwanese government spoke about the CDB project. You want to tell me that lady wants to go back in? You remember a fellow called Mr. Chu? Tom Chu? You want to tell me they want to go back in that history? Let me tell you something categorically. There is no minister who has any checkbook from the SSDF in his pocket. No minister. I can say that so. There is no minister in my government who has ever had any SSDF checkbook in his hand. No minister. There is no minister in my government who's had the SSDF checkbook in his hand to distribute checks. None. The same criteria that is used for parliamentarians. And I'm in the process of refining it.
4: Prime Minister Pierre acknowledged the seriousness of the allegations, but urged the public to keep the wider responsibility of governing in perspective. He noted that the matter involving MP Richard Frederick is currently before the relevant judicial and investigative authorities, and appealed to the public to allow those processes to run their course without prejudging the outcome. Solaj Alfred, HDS News Force.
2: Some devastating news coming out of Colombia. At least 110 people have died and widespread structural damage has been recorded across multiple cities following the country's strongest quake in a decade. The Colombian president has declared a state of national disaster. A powerful magnitude 7.4 earthquake hit the western Choco region early Monday morning. The severe shaking caused a four-story building to collapse in the city of Pereira. In Manizales, widespread structural damage was reported alongside the destruction of a historic church tower. Local authorities confirmed that over 110 people have died thus far. Seismologists note this is the most powerful earthquake recorded in Colombia over the past decade. Tremors were felt across neighboring nations, including Ecuador, Panama, and Venezuela. Back home in St. Lucia, the Youth Development and Sports Minister, Kenson Casimir, he is praising the achievements of St. Lucia's young female athletes on the international stage.
5: So, congratulations to the St. Lucia netball team. Very well done for them.
6: The national netball team has been singled out by Youth Development and Sports Minister Kenson Casimir for its outstanding performance at the 2026 Central American and Caribbean Games in Santo Domingo, Dominican Republic. The team placed third overall in the tournament. It is a key preparation milestone for those aiming to compete at the 2028 Olympic Games in Los Angeles, LA 28. Minister Casimir provided details on recent sports ventures and competitions ahead of the weekly cabinet meeting on Monday.
5: St. Lucia acquitted themselves very well. I want to say congratulations to our ladies. Our ladies have been doing very well in sport in St. Lucia. For the first time in St. Lucia's history, our netball team they were able to capture a bronze medal at the Caribbean and Central American Games held in Santo Domingo. So congratulations to our women. They did very well.
6: The Youth Development and Sports Minister was especially impressed with the team's playing style throughout the competition, even though they suffered a loss.
5: Did very well against Bermuda, defeated Bermuda very comprehensively, did very well against Jamaica, held their own against Jamaica. They were able to come back and defeat Santo Domingo in Santo Domingo, so they played very, very well, good netball there.
6: Praises are also in order for rising track star JD Emmanuel.
5: JD Emmanuel became St. Lucia's first athlete to get to a final of a global under 20 world championship. She did very well. She ran 11.28 seconds, which is the new national record.
6: Minister Casimir says the Pierre-led government has been instrumental in giving support to local athletes to ensure that they thrive. This, he boasts, has helped contribute to them dominating and placing in international competitions over the last 5 years.
5: We can say that we have a Olympic medal too. We can say that we have CAC medals. We can say Pan American Commonwealth. We have done well at every global event. I don't think any government can boast of that level of achievement in sport in a five-year period.
6: The former athlete says while St. Lucia is playing catch-up in the football sector, the government and stakeholders are making strides in that arena and hoping to reap rewards soon. Government officials also congratulated Luc Chevrier for capturing the silver medal in sailing at the Central American and Caribbean Games. Massad Grozile's Michael Joseph was also the only St. Lucian athlete to qualify for the finals at this year's Commonwealth Games held in Glasgow, Scotland from July 23rd to August 2nd, 2026. Gina Felipe, HTS News Force.
2: 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When we come back, the Kings off to a winning start.
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2: Now to the final segment. Well, St. Lucia Kings launched their CPL campaign with a 4-run win over Antigua and Barbuda's Falcons in Kingstown, that's in St. Vincent, on Sunday night. Batting first in the season opener, the Kings posted 187/8. Player of the match, Andreas Gauss, top scoring with 82 off 51 balls. Evan Lewis gave the Falcons a flying start with a quick 48. However, Roston Chase and Mahesh Thikshana then struck to derail the chase. The Falcons needed 13 runs of the final over to seal victory. It was a nail biter on Sunday night. Matthew Ford held his nerve, conceding just 8 runs to secure the win for the St. Lucia Kings. But back home in St. Lucia, St. Lucians are being urged to make health a priority for long-term well-being. The advice coming from the Minister for Health, Moses Jean-Baptiste, as non-communicable diseases, the lifestyle diseases, continue to claim lives across this island.
6: The alarm was sounded by Health Minister Moses Jean-Baptiste, who noted the increasing mortality rate from non-communicable diseases, NCDs. As of 2025, St. Lucian government records show that chronic NCDs account for more than 80% of all deaths in the latest 2025 health summary. Cancer, stroke, heart disease, and diabetes have consistently dominated the top 4 causes over the past decade. Minister Jean-Baptiste, who called into the What Makes Me Mad talk show with Stanley Lucien and Vanetta Phillips, says all it takes are simple and basic lifestyle changes to stave off disease and ensure well-being.
11: You don't feel anything most times, you know?
12: Yes.
11: But it's part of our culture that we are checking these things. I think we have taken a step, one little step, because we are having some serious problems when it comes to some of the basic things, you know?
12: Yes.
11: So I just want to use this opportunity, you know, again, to just encourage all of us, every single one of us, myself included, you know, exercise a little more, drink a little more water, you know, go to the beach, relax, mental health. You know, we have a lot of people in St. Lucia who just can't deal with their problems. You know, so in addition to checking your doctor and checking the professional, there are some simple things, and I've heard you, Stanley, on this station many times, encouraging people to just walk, just take a little walk, 15 minutes, twice a week or 3 times a week, you know? And yeah, it's the basic things, very basic things that are free. We can make a little change.
6: The Philip J. Pierre-led administration has added the nutrition department to the health ministry portfolio. Minister Jean-Baptiste argues that part of that transition requires a shift in mindsets and behaviors. He contends that it starts with individual sectors, beginning first with schools and students.
11: We are working across, there's a cabinet subcommittee, and Prime Minister has cabinet subcommittees in place. And I'm responsible for issues in health and that kind of thing. So we will be working with education and sports and so on, agriculture, so that across departments in the government, we can have a unified approach to some of those issues. Because a lot of the issues are not new. And as you said, you know, a lot of these things are not new, and we have the knowledge, we have the information. But it is, how do we change behaviors?
6: The health minister says the next target is the ministries allowing government agencies to take the lead in hopes that residents will follow suit. Jean-Baptiste maintains that while the government is appealing to the public to make simple lifestyle changes, the ultimate decision comes down to personal responsibility.
11: The personal choice is, do I walk 3 times a week? No government can force you to put the car, park the car and walk the beach and so on. So a lot of it has to do with awareness and the way we connect that awareness to the actual result. So it's going to be difficult, but we want to make a change. And I want to encourage everyone before I go, do a little thing. A little thing this week could be fresh water that you're not drinking enough. It could be the sugar, as you mentioned, reduce sugars and so on, salt intake. The very, very basic things that are free. Because ill health is very costly.
12: Yeah.
11: Very costly. And people know it. Very costly. No matter what government is doing its best with the cancers and so on, government is doing that. But the personal choices, personal responsibility, that is where it is.
6: This call to action comes on the heels of St. Lucia's recently launched National Cancer Registry, a landmark initiative aimed at strengthening the nation's response to cancer through improved data collection, surveillance, and evidence-based decision-making. The island also recently initiated a revolutionary in-house genomic sequencing service at Tapio Hospital to rewrite cancer care and customize medicine. Gina Felibi, HTS News Force.
2: Sad news out of Grenada. Two women have died following a tragic boating accident off the Grenada's Grand Anse Beach during carnival celebrations there. Eyewitnesses report both victims jumped from a vessel called the Kayak Princess and struck the boat's propeller. One woman died immediately at the scene, while the second woman succumbed to her injuries at a local hospital. Police have detained the vessel's captain while official inquiries into the precise circumstances continue. Authorities are working to confirm the exact timeline as investigations remain ongoing into that incident. Meanwhile, in the United States, a boat operator has been arrested in New York. A vessel overturned near the Statue of Liberty on Saturday night. A woman and a five-month-old baby died in that incident. Police charging the driver, Manuel Hernandez, with 13 counts of reckless endangerment. Rescue teams and a nearby tour boat pulled 12 survivors from the water. Divers later found Sarah Sanchez and her daughter Antonella. A call for greater recognition of Caribbean indigenous peoples and their rights emerging out of Barbados. We get the details in the CBC TV report.
12: The sounds, flavors, and traditions of indigenous culture were on display in Barbados today, with food, art, crafts, and interaction providing the public with an opportunity to experience and learn more about the region's first peoples. Among those taking part was Damon Gerard Corey, faith keeper of the Eagle Clan. He says the event also forms part of a wider observance by the Organization of American States, which has been recognizing indigenous peoples and their rights through a week of activities.
13: This is the 10th year since the American Declaration on the Rights of Indigenous Peoples was formally adopted by the OAS General Assembly in 2016. And from the year 2000 to the year 2016, I was part of the Indigenous Peoples Working Group of the OAS, helping to create that declaration and negotiate it into existence with the various diplomatic missions of the OAS member states. So that was a great victory for us because it is the second most important indigenous rights declaration in the world, second only to the United Nations Declaration, and it directly positively impacts and enhances the legal rights and recognitions of approximately 65 million indigenous peoples in the Western Hemisphere alone.
12: Arts and crafts on display were available for purchase, with the money helping to support indigenous communities and cottage industries. The event also brought a Caribbean perspective to the discussion. Former Kalinago chief of Dominica Irvin Hogg East spoke about the importance of uniting First Nations people across the region.
14: The Caribbean American Development Organization movement is also to bring the First Nations together in the Caribbean. We got divided a lot through colonization, and so we have the French, the Spanish, the Portuguese, and so forth in the Caribbean. So the movement is doing well in that persons are coming more and more together and to address our common issues.
12: The event provided a space for culture to be shared rather than simply observed, and organizers say that connection is important as the movement continues to grow. The Barbados event is now in its third year, with organizers hoping increased public awareness will lead to even greater participation. Deanza Roberts, CBC News.
2: And in more news from Barbados, the Central Bank of Barbados is turning its attention to the challenges facing smaller open economies.
12: For small economies like Barbados, events happening outside the region can have a direct impact on the global economy. Changes in trade relationships, supply chains, global finance, and geopolitical developments can affect everything from import prices to business competitiveness. Deputy Governor of the Central Bank of Barbados, Dr. Alwyn Jordan, says that is why they are calling for a shift in how small economies prepare for economic shocks.
15: For small open economies, uncertainty is becoming a structural feature of economic policy making rather than an occasional disruption. These developments are not distant events that we observe from afar. They shape our export potential, the prices we pay for imports, the resilience of our financial systems, the competitiveness of our businesses, and ultimately, the opportunities available to our citizens. These realities demand more than resilience. They require strategic thinking, sound institutions, and policies that are forward-looking and adaptable.
12: The message at the 46th Annual Review Seminar is that resilience alone may no longer be enough. The bank says countries must make strategic decisions before crises occur.
15: Moving beyond resilience means making choices before shocks arrive rather than after. Where to build redundancy and diversification, which investments and institutional capabilities to prioritize, what financing buffers to hold, how rapidly to deepen our digital infrastructure while managing vulnerabilities that accompany it, and which dependencies a small economy can prudently tolerate.
12: The seminar is bringing together researchers, policymakers, practitioners, and students from across the region. One of the major issues under discussion is how Caribbean countries can reposition themselves as the global trade system becomes less predictable.
15: How do Caribbean economies reposition trade, tourism, production, logistics, and financing in a global system that is becoming less predictable? Ladies and gentlemen, throughout the week, participants will explore issues ranging from financial intermediation, trade competitiveness and tourism, to inflation, digital transformation, and climate resilience. Together, these sessions provide a comprehensive examination of the forces reshaping our economies and the policy responses required to address them.
12: And with digital technology rapidly changing how businesses and financial institutions operate, the bank says there are also new risks that must be managed. The seminar is intended to explore strategies for building stronger, more adaptable economies as the country and other Caribbean countries navigate an increasingly uncertain global environment. Deanza Roberts, CBC News.
2: And in Antigua and Barbuda, a committee planning the upcoming Commonwealth Business Forum is set to transform the investment landscape in Antigua and Barbuda. More of this ABS TV report.
16: The Commonwealth Business Forum is an opportunity for networking and investment, bringing together business leaders, investors, and agencies from across the Commonwealth. Forum coordinator Celia Roberts Morgan says initially her team anticipated some 500 to 600 attendees.
17: There is so much interest that has been generated for Chugum being here in Antigua that we're now looking at between 700 to 800 delegates.
16: Confirmed attendees include UK-based entrepreneur and philanthropist Sir David Harrison, billionaire and founder of Australian mining company Fortescue, Dr. Andrew Forrest, and Chief Executive Officer of Crown Agents Bank, Niraj Kapoor. For Antiguans and Barbudans who think their business idea is the next big thing, Roberts Morgan says, this is your opportunity to network and source investments.
17: We create the atmosphere. We have networking spaces. We have opportunities for you to book one-on-one meetings as well. We'll have an app that will facilitate you seeing who is present, and you can book meetings and discussions with persons and businesses ahead of time as well. So there are opportunities, but it is up to us, each individual business, each individual delegate, to make the best of that opportunity.
16: The forum's investment summit, she explains, gets your idea through the door. But what else is needed?
17: You must have your business plan. You must be ready with all of the details, be able to present and do a short, concise, but impactful presentation to investors. You'll only have a few minutes. And in that, you have to impress or pique interest in the potential investor to the point that you can start a discussion. We're not promising contracts.
16: The window for registration for the Commonwealth Business Forum is still open. Interested people are urged to contact 464-5113 for further information. Rakib Aparicio reporting for ABS News.
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6: Present weather at Euronor Airport is partly cloudy and hazy. Present weather at JFL Charles Airport is partly cloudy and hazy. Present temperature at Euronor Airport is 31 degrees Celsius or 88 degrees Fahrenheit. Wind at Euronor Airport is blowing from the east at 10 miles per hour or 17 kilometers per hour. Rainfall in the 24-hour period that ended at 8 a.m. today at Euronor Airport, 0.2 millimeters. At JFL Charles Airport, 20.9 millimeters. Sunset today, 6 6:28 p.m. Sunrise tomorrow, 5:50 a.m. Marine forecast, Aziz in a 25-mile or 40-kilometer radius from St. Lucia. Tides for Castries Harbor, high at 2:51 p.m., low at 6:59 p.m. Tides for Beaufort Bay, high at 3:58 p.m., low at 8:26 p.m. Seas, slight to moderate with waves 2 to 5 feet or 0.6 to 1.5 meters. Small craft operators should exercise caution due to reduced visibility. Tropical weather outlook. The Atlantic high pressure system will maintain light to moderate easterly winds across the Lesser Antilles during the forecast period. Scattered showers and a chance of isolated thunderstorms may be generated mainly across the central and northern part of the Lesser Antilles during the next 24 hours. An approaching tropical wave located east of the Lesser Antilles is moving westward near 17 miles per hour or 28 kilometers per hour. No significant convection is associated with this wave presently due to the presence of Saharan dust. This wave is expected over the region by Tuesday. Another tropical wave located over the central tropical Atlantic is moving westward near 17 miles per hour or 28 kilometers per hour. This wave currently has a low chance of cyclone development. A third tropical wave located over the far eastern tropical Atlantic is moving westward near 15 miles per hour or 24 kilometers per hour. An area of low pressure is being monitored for possible development. Environmental conditions will become more favorable for development by midweek. Chance of cyclone development is at 60%. Forecast for St. Lucia valid for the next 24 hours. Winds will be blowing from the east near 14 miles per hour or 22 kilometers per hour. Weather, fair and hazy skies, becoming cloudy at times with a few showers. Persons with respiratory ailments and dust allergies are advised to take the necessary precautions due to reduced air quality.
2: Well, with that, we come to the end of the HTS News Force for today. I'm Winston Springer Jr. Stand by. Straight Up is next.